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11: Here's your Kix Country forecast from the Weatherology Weather Center. Lows level off around 57 tonight under clear skies. Winds out of the north, 5 to 10 miles per hour. Sunshine mixed with clouds at times. Tomorrow, daytime highs approaching 75. Mainly clear skies. Tomorrow night, lows level off around 54. That's your forecast. I'm Kix 101.1 meteorologist Laura Lockwood. Currently, it's 73 degrees.
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15: Here's your Kix Country forecast from the Weatherology Weather Center. Lows level off around 57 tonight under clear skies. Winds out of the north, 5 to 10 miles per hour. Sunshine mixed with clouds at times. Tomorrow, daytime highs approaching 75. Mainly clear skies. Tomorrow night, lows level off around 54. That's your forecast. I'm Kix 101.1 meteorologist Laura Lockwood. Currently, it's 73 degrees.
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10: Here's your Kix Country forecast from the Weatherology Weather Center. Lows dip down to about 57 tonight under clear skies. Winds out of the north, 5 to 10 miles per hour. Sunshine mixed with clouds at times. Tomorrow, daytime highs approaching 75. Mainly clear skies. Tomorrow night, lows level off around 54. That's your forecast. I'm Kix 101.1 meteorologist Laura Lockwood. Currently, it's 71 degrees.
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13: Here's your Kix Country forecast from the Weatherology Weather Center. Lows dip down to about 57 tonight under clear skies. Winds out of the north, 5 to 10 miles per hour. Sunshine mixed with clouds at times. Tomorrow, daytime highs approaching 75. Mainly clear skies. Tomorrow night, lows level off around 54. That's your forecast. I'm Kix 101.1 meteorologist Laura Lockwood. Currently, it's 71 degrees.
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13: Here's your Kix Country forecast from the Weatherology Weather Center. Lows dip down to about 57 tonight under clear skies. Winds out of the north, 5 to 10 miles per hour. Sunshine mixed with clouds at times. Tomorrow, daytime highs approaching 75. Mainly clear skies. Tomorrow night, lows level off around 54. That's your forecast. I'm Kix 101.1 meteorologist Laura Lockwood. Currently, it's 66 degrees.
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11: Here's your Kix Country forecast from the Weatherology Weather Center. Lows dip down to about 57 tonight under clear skies. Winds out of the north, 5 to 10 miles per hour. Sunshine mixed with clouds at times. Tomorrow, daytime highs approaching 75. Mainly clear skies. Tomorrow night, lows level off around 54. That's your forecast. I'm Kix 101.1 meteorologist Laura Lockwood. Right now, it's 64 degrees.
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9: Here's your Kix Country forecast from the Weatherology Weather Center. Lows dip down to about 57 tonight under clear skies. Winds out of the north, 5 to 10 miles per hour. Sunshine mixed with clouds at times. Tomorrow, daytime highs approaching 75. Mainly clear skies. Tomorrow night, lows level off around 54. That's your forecast. I'm Kix 101.1 meteorologist Laura Lockwood. Currently 62.
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8: Here's your Kix Country forecast from the Weatherology Weather Center. Lows dip down to about 57 tonight under clear skies. Winds out of the north, 5 to 10 miles per hour. Sunshine mixed with clouds at times. Tomorrow, daytime highs approaching 75. Mainly clear skies. Tomorrow night, lows level off around 54. That's your forecast. I'm Kix 101.1 meteorologist Laura Lockwood. Right now, it's 64 degrees.
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3: Here's your Kicks Country forecast from the Weatherology Weather Center. Lows dip down to about 57 tonight under clear skies. Winds out of the north, 5 to 10 miles per hour. Sunshine mixed with clouds at times. Tomorrow, daytime highs approaching 75. Mainly clear skies. Tomorrow night, lows level off around 54. That's your forecast. I'm Kicks 101.1 meteorologist Laura Lockwood. Currently, it's 61 degrees.
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13: Here's your Kix Country forecast from the Weatherology Weather Center. Lows dip down to about 57 tonight under clear skies. Winds out of the north, 5 to 10 miles per hour. Sunshine mixed with clouds at times. Tomorrow, daytime highs approaching 75. Mainly clear skies. Tomorrow night, lows level off around 54. That's your forecast. I'm Kix 101.1 meteorologist Laura Lockwood. Currently, it's 61 degrees.
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14: Here's your Kicks Country forecast from the Weatherology Weather Center. 57 overnight under clear skies. Winds out of the northwest, 5 to 10 miles per hour. Sunshine mixed with clouds at times. Wednesday, daytime highs approaching 75. Mainly clear skies. Wednesday night, lows level off around 54. That's your forecast. I'm Kix 101.1 meteorologist Laura Lockwood. Currently 59.
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9: Here's your Kix Country forecast from the Weatherology Weather Center. 57 overnight under clear skies. Winds out of the northwest, 5 to 10 miles per hour. Sunshine mixed with clouds at times. Wednesday, daytime highs approaching 75. Mainly clear skies. Wednesday night, lows level off around 54. That's your forecast. I'm Kix 101.1 meteorologist Laura Lockwood. Right now, it's 59 degrees.
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1: He's a ranch hand in a pinch, man. 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
8: Here's your updated forecast brought to you by Quickstar, supporting local weather in communities across the state. Lows dip down to about 57 overnight under mainly clear skies, northerly winds 5 to 10 miles per hour. Sunshine mixed with clouds at times. Wednesday, daytime highs approaching 75. That's your forecast. I'm Kix 101.1 meteorologist Laura Lockwood. Currently, it's 59 degrees.
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10: Here's your updated forecast brought to you by Quickstar, supporting local weather in communities across the state. Lows dip down to about 57 overnight under mainly clear skies, northerly winds 5 to 10 miles per hour. Sunshine mixed with clouds at times. Wednesday, daytime highs approaching 75. That's your forecast. I'm Kix 101.1 meteorologist Laura Lockwood. Currently, it's 59 degrees.
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12: Here's your updated forecast brought to you by Quickstar, supporting local weather in communities across the state. Lows dip down to about 57 overnight under mainly clear skies, northerly winds 5 to 10 miles per hour. Sunshine mixed with clouds at times. Wednesday, daytime highs approaching 75. That's your forecast. I'm Kix 101.1 meteorologist Laura Lockwood. Right now, it's 57 degrees.
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8: Here's your updated forecast brought to you by Quickstar, supporting local weather in communities across the state. Lows dip down to about 57 overnight under mainly clear skies, northerly winds 5 to 10 miles per hour. Sunshine mixed with clouds at times. Wednesday, daytime highs approaching 75. That's your forecast. I'm Kix 101.1 meteorologist Laura Lockwood. Right now, it's 57 degrees.
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8: Here's your Kix Country forecast from the Weatherology Weather Center. Lows dip down to about 57 overnight under mainly clear skies. Northerly winds 5 to 10 miles per hour. Sunshine mixed with clouds at times. Wednesday, daytime highs approaching 76. Lows level off around 53. Wednesday night, mainly clear. That's your forecast. I'm Kix 101.1 meteorologist Laura Lockwood. Currently, it's 59 degrees.
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4: Here's your Kix Country forecast from the Weatherology Weather Center. Lows dip down to about 57 overnight under mainly clear skies. Northerly winds 5 to 10 miles per hour. Sunshine mixed with clouds at times. Wednesday, daytime high is approaching 76. Lows level off around 53. Wednesday night, mainly clear. That's your forecast. I'm Kix 101.1 meteorologist Laura Lockwood. Currently 57.
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10: Here's your Kix Country forecast from the Weatherology Weather Center. Lows dip down to about 57 overnight under mainly clear skies. Northerly winds 5 to 10 miles per hour. Sunshine mixed with clouds at times. Wednesday, daytime highs approaching 76. Lows roll off around 53. Wednesday night, mainly clear. That's your forecast. I'm Kix 101.1 meteorologist Laura Lockwood. Currently 57.
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13: Here's your Kix Country forecast from the Weatherology Weather Center. Lows dip down to about 57 overnight under mainly clear skies. Northerly winds 5 to 10 miles per hour. Sunshine mixed with clouds at times. Wednesday, daytime highs approaching 76. Lows hold off around 53. Wednesday night, mainly clear. That's your forecast. I'm Kix 101.1 meteorologist Laura Lockwood. Currently 57.
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9: Here's your Kicks Country forecast from the Weatherology Weather Center. Sunshine mixed with clouds at times today, with daytime highs approaching 76. North winds 5 to 10 miles per hour. Lows dip down to about 53. Tonight, mainly clear. Sunshine mixed with clouds at times. Tomorrow, daytime highs approaching 80. That's your forecast. I'm Kicks 101.1 meteorologist Laura Lockwood. Currently 57.
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11: Here's a look at your Kix Country forecast from the Weatherology Weather Center. For today, we'll see a mixture of clouds and sunshine developing with high temperatures in the mid-70s. Then for tonight, mostly clear, a low of 53. Thursday, increasing clouds up to 77, and for Friday, upper 70s. And that's your forecast. I'm Kix 101.1 meteorologist Michael Caron. Right now, it's 57.
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1: Good morning, Kicks Country. Welcome in to a Wednesday edition of The Morning Kickstart. We've got Ragbri rolling into town today, so we'll make sure that we check up and stay up to date on that. Plus, news, traffic, weather, and of course, we'll get you a Brownfield report this hour, along with your brainbuster, woohoo, the busy Wednesday up ahead.
0: Grinnell, Brooklyn, Montezuma, and the rest of Powashi County. 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

0: 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Let's send it down to the newsroom with Zach Tomish. Good morning, Zach.
1: Thanks, Dave, and happy National Hammock Day. Governor Kim Reynolds has appointed a former Des Moines police officer to be the administrator of the Iowa Lottery. Radio Iowa's O.K. Henderson reports.
2: Stephen Waymeyer retired from the Des Moines Police Department in 2022, and in that same year, he was hired to be the Iowa Lottery's Vice President of Security. Governor Reynolds says Waymeyer's four-year tenure at the Iowa Lottery gives him firsthand knowledge of the organization's operations. Waymeyer says he'll continue to uphold the lottery's strong traditions while maintaining its integrity, security, and accountability. Iowa Lottery Commission Chair Dana Wingert, the former chief of police in Des Moines, is Waymeyer's former boss. He says Waymeyer has shown consistent leadership throughout his professional career.
1: Waymeyer's appointment must be confirmed by the Iowa Senate next year. It appears a 137-year-old building in Albia's town square may be saved. The east wall of the building collapsed on Sunday. Albia Fire Chief John Freshwater says contractors have been inside and inspecting the structure.
3: The rest of the building looks to be okay, so they think they can just prop everything up there and then just basically build a new wall down that side.
1: The building recently housed a microbrewery, but has been vacant for about a year. It's known as the Skeen Block Building and was built back in 1889. The building was restored to its original condition in 1996. In mid-July of last year, a fire destroyed another historic building on Albia's Town Square. The entire square is listed on the National Register of Historic Places. Golf ball-sized hail hit Story County and a few other Iowa communities in Monday night's storm as winds topped 70 miles an hour and heavy rains caused flash flooding in several parts of central and eastern Iowa. Mid-American Energy reported more than 19,000 homes statewide were without power at the storm's peak. The strongest winds in the storm were reported in Benton County in the town of Shelsburg around 5 p.m. with wind gusts of 74 miles an hour. For Iowa's Best Country Kicks 101.1, I'm Zach Tomish.
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6: I'm Mark Dorenkamp with Agribusiness News on Brownfield. Ag Secretary Brooke Rollins says the supplemental funding bill under consideration in Congress would provide farmers $11.1 billion in emergency relief.
7: It buys the nation the security that we need, and it buys us time to deconstruct and then reconstruct a new system, putting our farmers and ranchers first.
6: The president of the National Corn Growers Association says farmers are facing one of the toughest economic years in recent history.
8: I think we're all worried.
6: Ohio farmer Jed Bauer says many producers are facing the fourth straight year of losses. Iowa State Extension economist Chad Hart sees reasons for price optimism, saying corn and soybean usage could meet and possibly exceed production later this year.
9: That's going to pull prices higher.
6: And the United Soybean Board has named Courtney Knupp as its next CEO. Knupp currently serves as the Director of Global Supply at the National Security Council. Mark Dorenkamp, Brownfield.
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0: 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Highs today at 76 degrees, lows down to 53. Tomorrow, a high of 79, lows down to 60, with a slight chance for some precipitation in the evening hours into the overnight hours. Highs on Friday at 78 degrees, lows down to 61. And then don't worry, ladies and gentlemen, summer returns for your weekend. Saturday, a high of 88. Sunday, a high of 94. And Monday, also sitting right around a high of 94 for the start of next week. Almost needed a jacket coming in this morning. 56 in Boone, 57 in Guthrie Center, Gladbrook, and Nevada. Up to 58 in Waterloo and 59 in Huxley. It's 56 outside the Kick Studios with Rag Bri, the best thing since Backroads. Oh, wait, that's Jake Owen. 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

Backroads going to be what you need to take here today, as there are a few extra tires out there on the roadways this morning. Ragbri making their way into Kicks Country, starting in Boone this morning, headed to Marshalltown, as they'll be on the longest or the second longest leg of the trip here today, the longest one tomorrow from Marshalltown to Independence. So keep an eye out for all those Ragbri riders making their way through Boone, Gilbert, Nevada, Colo, State Center, and Marshalltown here today. Other than that, roads looking pretty good out there in Kicks Country here this morning. Make sure you're staying safe out there and keeping an extra eye out for all those Ragbri riders here this morning. Wherever you're hearing this, it's Iowa's Best Country on Kicks at 1.1. 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Take us with you wherever you go. Here's Morgan Wallen.

Morgan Wallen and Don't We here on the Morning Kickstart. It's Iowa's best country on a Kickstart 1.1 coming up at 7:20. It's our Nashville Music Minute with everyone's favorite Nashville Don, or at least he's my favorite. Just don't tell him that there's the caveat that he's the only one I know, because we don't want to tilt him at all. Jelly Roll apparently has a new girlfriend in mind, or a new relationship in mind. We'll figure out who that is at 7:20. Also, Jason Aldean maybe could give some advice to Jelly Roll, because he's got some good, or he's got a reason why his marriage is successful. And Bailey Zimmerman talking about his song Chevy Silverado. All that and more coming up at 7:20 during the Nashville Music Minute. For now, though, enjoy Ashley Cook and her latest hit, it's Baby Blues, on the Morning Kickstart, Iowa's best country on Kicks at 1.1. Baby.

0: John Morgan and Kid Myself. It's Iowa's best country on a Kickstarter 1.1. Time now to check in with Kickstarter 1.1 meteorologist Jennifer Vucicki. Jen, looks like it's the coolest day of the week here today.
1: It is indeed, yeah. We saw that cold front push through the region, and so we're only going up from here. Today, looking at sunny skies, highs into the mid-70s. That's going to be 10 degrees below average for this time of the year. Tonight, mostly clear. Overnight lows around about 53. Slightly warmer tomorrow, not by too much overall, but a warm front begins to push through. We'll see an increase in cloud cover, high 79 degrees. We have a slight chance for some isolated rain showers coming in here late Thursday night. Otherwise, a dry next several days ahead. Friday, partial sunshine, high of 78 degrees. Looks like we'll get into the 80s here for your Saturday, mostly sunny, 89, and then 94 expected to round out the weekend on Sunday with some sunshine. And this forecast is brought to you by Country Hearth. 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I'm meteorologist Jennifer Vucicki.
0: All right. Thanks, Jen. Looks like it's a pretty nice day out today for those people involved in rag brine. Let's hope it stays that way. Here on the Morning Kickstart, it's Iowa's best country on Kix 101.1.
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0: Good times and tan lines here on the Morning Kickstart. It's Iowa's best country on Kicks at 1.1. Time now for an information update. Let's send it down to the newsroom and Zach Tomish. Good morning, Zach.
1: Thanks, Dave, and happy hump day. It's officially day four of Ragbri, and riders will be riding right into the heart of Kicks country. Day four has riders going from Boone to Marshalltown, and it's 68.2 miles, climbing 1,817 feet. Riders will ride through the towns of Boone, Gilbert, Nevada, Colo, State Center, and end in Marshalltown. The theme for the day today is I Ride 4 Day, so you'll see riders showing off who they support throughout their ride today. You can learn more about the ride and route online at ragbri.com. The pace of home sales in Iowa has accelerated this summer, Radio Iowa's O.K. Henderson reports.
2: The Iowa Realtors Association's latest data shows a more than 13% increase in the number of home sale closings in June compared to May, and a year-over-year increase of 11.5% when compared to June of 2025. The median price for a home sold in June was $265,000, about 6% higher than May. The president of the Iowa Realtors Association says there's a healthy balance of inventory and buyer activity in Iowa's housing market, creating opportunities for both buyers and sellers. Just over 9,000 homes were on the market last month, a nearly 8.5% increase from a year ago.
1: Talks are underway in Mexico City to renew what's known as the USMCA, the United States-Mexico-Canada Agreement, and Iowa Senator Chuck Grassley says he strongly favors maintaining the important trade relationship with our neighbors.
3: The three countries of North America are almost a unified economy and ought to stay that way and do everything within the USMCA. And I think the USMCA should be extended.
1: On Monday, President Trump imposed a 50% tariff on a broad range of Canadian goods, including steel, aluminum, copper, and lumber. For local news, stay up to date at KicksWeb.com. 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

this rest of this work week. Gonna be nice out there in Kicks Country. 53 is your low overnight tonight. Then tomorrow, a high of 79, lows down to 60. And Friday, a high of 78, lows down to 61. Could see some storms and rain showers Thursday evening, but overall, not too bad of a forecast here for the rest of your work week. Then it warms up back to summertime for the weekend. Saturday, 88, Sunday, 94, and Monday, also a high of 94 degrees. As we look around Kicks Country here this morning, 61 in Ankeny, 62 in Des Moines, upper 50s throughout the rest of Kicks Country, including Ames at 58, Bondurant at 59, and State Center at 57. It's also 57 outside the Kicks studios this morning as we get ready to play the Brain Buster. That's right. Coming up right after a little Dan and Shay Say So here on the Morning Kickstart. It's Iowa's best country on Kicks, 101.1.

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1: 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I know I sure am. 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Always worth the trip. Let's take a look at our survey for the day. This one, I think this one's a good one. According to a recent survey, 30% of people say that they've done this in the past year. What is it? 30% of people say they've done this in the past year.

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What is it? 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
1: All right, ladies and gentlemen, round one of our Brain Buster here on a Wednesday morning, brought to you by Bricktown Bakery in historic downtown Nevada. They're always worth the trip. Let's head to the phone lines to see if we can crown a winner. Good morning. Kicks at 1.1. Who's this?
2: This is Alex.
1: Hi, Alex. 30% of people say they've done this in the past year. What do you think?
2: Renewed their driver's license.
1: Renewed their driver's license. That's a good thing to do when it comes time, Alex, but not what we're looking for today.
2: All right. Thank you.
1: Good morning, Kicks at 1.1. Who's this?
3: Oh, this is Brandon.
1: Hi, Brandon. How's it going?
3: Good.
1: All right, Brandon, 30% of people say they've done this in the past year. What do you think?
3: Ate a potato.
1: I'm sure 30% of people have done that, but not what we're looking for today.
3: All right, thank you.
1: Good morning, Kicks on 1.1. Who's this?
4: Hey, it's Dennis. Morning, Dave.
1: Morning, Dennis. How are you?
4: Oh, man, I'm pretty good.
1: All right, Dennis, what do you think this morning? 30% of people say they've done this in the past year.
4: Is it decided that they're never going to pay taxes again?
1: Dennis, you know I love that answer, but no, it's not what we're looking for today.
4: All right, man. See
1: ya. Have a good one. Good morning, Kicks at 1.1. Who's this?
5: This is George.
1: George, what do you think?
5: Yeah, take a vacation.
1: Take a vacation. Yeah, George, I like that answer, but not what we're looking for.
5: All right, thank you.
1: All right, still looking to crown the smartest person in Kicks Country. According to a recent survey, 30% of people say they've done this in the past year. What do you think it is? If you think you've got the answer, give us a call, 1-800-753-6101. Who knows? You might just be the smartest person in Kicks Country. It's Lauren Elena featuring Chase Matthew, All My Exes, here on a Wednesday morning Brain Buster, brought to you by Bricktown Bakery.

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1: Time for round two of our Brain Buster this morning. Let's get right to the phones. Good morning, Kicks at 1.1. Who are we talking to this morning?
2: My name is Michelle.
1: Hi, Michelle. How are you this morning?
2: I'm doing well. How are you?
1: All right, Michelle. 30% of people say they've done this in the past year. What do you think?
2: Called out sick to work.
1: Oh, yeah. That's a good answer, Michelle. But no, not what we're looking for today.
2: All right. Thank you.
1: Lock it up. According to a recent survey, 30% of people say they've done this in the past year. What is it? 30% of people been being naughty. That's what they've been doing. They say that they've shoplifted due to rising costs and inflation. Naughty, naughty, naughty. Of course, nobody in Kicks Country would do that, right? 30% of people say they've shoplifted in the past year due to rising costs and inflation. I'll tell you about a funny story not involving me. Well, kind of involving me. Don't worry, though. I didn't shoplift. Somebody else might have, though. We'll talk about that coming up in just a little bit. Your Brain Buster this morning brought to you by Bricktown Bakery. Visit Bricktown Bakery in historic downtown Nevada today. Always worth the trip. We'll lock up the vault, keep it safe overnight, and we'll play the Brain Buster again tomorrow morning right here on the Morning Kickstart, Iowa's Best Country on Kicks at 1.1.
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1: Let's take a look at our forecast here for the day as Ragbri rolls through Kicks Country this morning. A high of 76 today, lows down to 53. Tomorrow, a high of 79, lows down to 60 degrees with a slight chance for some scattered showers late into your Thursday. Friday, a high of 78, lows down to 61 degrees. Don't worry, though, folks. Summer, not going anywhere. It'll be back here for the weekend with highs in the upper 80s and into the 90s for Sunday and Monday. 58 this morning in Boone and Nevada. Also 58 in Gladbrook and Waterloo. 60 in Bondurant and Ames. It's 57 degrees and sunshiny skies above the Kick Studios here this morning with Chris Jansen. Done on the Morning Kickstart. It's Iowa's Best Country on a Kick, sort of 1.1. Then we'll wrap up the 6 o'clock hour with some Lexi Stevenson. Oh.

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1: Yes, welcome into the 7 o'clock hour here on the Morning Kickstart. We'll be talking all things RAGBRAI. I know Marshalltown C and all of their roads being closed downtown. We'll talk about that coming up as well. Plus news, traffic, and weather. I think Zach's got a little information for us as well.
0: Ames, Nevada, Huxley, and the rest of Story County. 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
1: Thanks, Dave. And now that it's just after 7 a.m., road closures in Marshalltown for RAGBRAI have officially started. Road closures for today are as follows. West Main Street from Valley View Road to 3rd Street will be closed from 7 a.m. to 7 p.m. South 3rd Street from Main Street through the Viaduct all the way to 6th Street will be down to one lane of condensed traffic both north and south. 6th Street and Player and Washington Street will be closed all the way to the entrance to the YMCA. There will be police presence so vehicles can cross Main Street at 9th Street and 3rd Street. Officers will also help vehicles cross 3rd Street at the Boone and Madison intersections. The American Way, or 13th Street from Main Street to Summit Street, will be closed from 6 a.m. to 6 p.m. The downtown for the Expo area closures begin around 3 p.m. Main Street is closed from 3rd Street to 3rd Avenue until 5 a.m. July 23rd. 1st Avenue, Center Street, 1st Street, and 2nd Street will all be closed from Church Street to State Street. A woman from Southeast Missouri has pleaded guilty to committing insurance fraud in Iowa, and the Iowa Insurance Commissioner has ordered her to pay nearly $45,000 to an Iowa victim. Radio Iowa's O.K. Henderson reports.
2: Investigators say Starla Norman of Dexter, Missouri, convinced retired Postal Service employees who live in Iowa to liquidate securities and buy annuities that yielded commissions for her. The Iowa Insurance Commissioner has ordered her to pay $10,000 to cover the costs of investigating her activities. In her guilty plea, Norman admitted to submitting an application for life insurance in 2023 that included false information about a client. Court documents indicate Norman is agreeing to pay restitution and is likely to be sentenced to 2 years probation.
1: The latest fundraising reports cover the time period from May 27th through July 14th. In the Iowa governor race, Democrat candidate Rob Sand has raised nearly $9.4 million in that period. Republican candidate Zach Lane raised about $6.4 million. For Iowa's Best Country, Kix 101.1, I'm Zach Tomish.
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8: I think I speak for all of us. We would rather have the day off today.
0: Yes, it's very nice out.
8: 76. I mean, it's basically a Joe Nichols song.
0: It is basically a Joe Nichols song.
8: The forecast writes itself today. 53 is the low overnight. They've taken that slight chance of rainfall out of the forecast. I believe they're saying a little bit of rainfall later this afternoon when we were talking yesterday, but no, it's nice. It's just a nice day and sunny today, and winds should be fairly light out of the north. It's a great day to go on a bike ride. You know what I mean, Dave?
0: Absolutely.
8: Yeah.
0: Might have to get the bike out.
8: Might.
0: That's a lie. I heard might.
8: I heard might have to.
0: Might have to. I don't have a bike.
8: I am going to break the bike out later this afternoon.
0: Oh, nice.
8: Oh, yeah.
0: Nice. 58 outside the Kick Studios here this morning with Riley Green. Think as you drunk. It's Iowa's Best Country on Kicks 101.1. 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

0: Take a look at traffic here on your morning commute in and around Kix Country as Ragbri hits the heart of Kix Country here today. So make sure you keep an eye out for that. As Marshalltown going to have plenty of roads closed here today. And well, they've got plenty of stuff going on between Marshalltown and Boone through Gilbert and State Center as well here as they make their way, as I believe, Nevada as well. So make sure you keep an eye out for that as Ragbri.
1: Yeah, kind Boone, of a big Gilbert. Story. Yeah. Gilbert, Nevada, Colo, State Center, and Marshalltown.
0: A busy day, as I think this is their second longest leg, and then they'll have their longest tomorrow from Marshalltown to Independence.
1: So 68.2 miles.
0: Big two-day stretch for them as they make their way through Kix Country.
1: Yeah, that's it should be a lot of fun. And then tomorrow, that's that big haul tomorrow. 87 miles.
0: 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Zach got that posted up there this morning, so you can head on over there to see the full list of there.
1: A lot of that good information there on our website, and I know MarshalltownRagbri.com as well. 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So it should be a fun day for all, as a lot of activities, and we'll be broadcasting on our sister, KFJB TV, one of our platforms here with Trending Media. As we rattle off, we're dropping a lot of names here this morning, Dave.
0: We are.
1: But YouTube.com/@KFJBTV. Yours truly and David, we will be on there. We'll be doing some interviews, and we'll be showing you everything going on from noon to 4 today on KFJB TV. So we look forward to that. We'll be down at historic Franklin Field in Marshalltown as the riders pour in, thousands of them.
0: Yeah.
1: And one of the cool stories, I believe this is either 39 or 40. I believe it's 40 years this year for Tom Kurth. He's a Marshalltown resident. There's a Tom Kurth Day here in Marshalltown, and I know he's right around 80 years old. 40 years in a row.
0: Very impressive.
1: He's been doing Ragbri. So a great guy, and hopefully he's enjoying the cool weather on the ride,
0: which I know
1: a lot of them probably are here today.
0: It is definitely a good morning to be out there. High Road, it's Coe Wetzel and Jesse Murph at Kix at 101.1.

0: 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This Phoebe asks me every day, you go to work? You go to work? Yeah, I went to work. Anyway, this morning she goes, you go to work? I go, yeah, but I'm mailing it in today. And she gives the most authentic laugh.
1: Yeah.
0: And it's so funny when it's almost like she legitimately really understands, like, the social cues and different stuff that, like, of jokes. And so anyway, it was really funny. My wife and I had a good laugh about that this morning.
1: Well, I hope you're not mailing it in. We got a busy day ahead of us.
0: Well, I mean, it was partially a joke. Yes. I mean, I wore shorts today, so yeah. It's partially mailing it in.
1: Did you hear the brain buster this morning, Brandon?
0: I didn't. No, okay. Sorry. I was driving around looking at everything here this morning, and I missed the brain buster. Yeah. I was actually... I wanted to hear a song on my way in this morning, so I'm sorry, Dave. That was a moment. I don't do that very often, but
1: yeah.
0: I usually listen to you in the morning.
1: Yeah,
0: but not today.
1: It was 30% of people say they've done this in the past year. What is it?
0: Ridden a bike?
1: No, it was it was shoplift due to rising costs and inflation.
0: Oh wow!
1: And it reminded me of a story of when I was in high school.
0: Okay,
1: I worked at a as a cashier.
0: Shoplifting?
1: It was not me. Preface this: it was not me. I was working retail, and I was getting off of my break, and some guy walked by me with a cart full of stuff. Uh-huh. And he was like, oh, hey, how's it going? And he could tell that I was an employee there.
0: Uh-huh.
1: And he goes, hey, how's it going? I go, oh, it's going good. And I was like, you picking up a bunch of stuff? He goes, yeah, I'm just going to take this stuff. And I go, I looked at him and I was like, you're going to take it to checkout? And he goes, no, I'm heading out.
0: Well, wow.
1: And like, he just straight up told me that he was taking the stuff. And he walked by me and he like got to the exit or whatever, and my boss at the time like looked at me and I was like, did you hear what the? And then he got to the door and the alarms went off and he dropped all the stuff and took off at the door. So,
0: you know the Living History Farm down in in West Des Moines, right?
1: Yeah,
0: is that technically Clive?
1: I think it's technically Clive. Yeah.
0: Okay. So he worked there one summer. He was in college.
1: Okay. Right?
0: So college kid, poor. Tell me. I told him I thought this was stealing hardcore.
1: Okay.
0: He was trying to play it off like, well, you know, it's just kind of one of those things. So he lived right next to a hotel. Before he would go to work, he would stop in for the continental breakfast and then go to work. I'm like, oh my gosh.
1: That's definitely stealing.
0: Yeah. I'm like, I'm not going to sell them out, but.
1: Yeah. Definitely,
0: like that is definitely a form of robbery.
1: Yes, absolutely, it is. Should go home and rethink some things. It's Luke Combs.
0: I think he's improved his life since then, but you know.
1: That's good. It's Luke Combs here on the Morning Kickstart, Iowa's Best Country on Kix 101.1 at 7:17.

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4: Jelly Roll allegedly has his sights set on Kelly Clarkson. Reportedly, the two have a genuine friendship, and that's been thriving for years. Everyone knows they're two peas in a pod, and they have a flirty chemistry. So it's a big talking point now.
3: I guess.
4: Kelly Clarkson. Wouldn't be in my top 10.
3: No.
4: No. Jason Aldean says that his marriage is successful because neither he nor his wife sweat the small stuff. Once you learned to kind of let it go, then it's all okay. And you're never going to see eye to eye on everything, but you got to keep moving.
3: I think that's pretty good advice. Pretty good way to look at it.
4: For sure. For sure.
3: I mean, look at you and me. We don't see eye to eye on everything.
4: No. No. No. But we will be sweating together at the Iowa State Fair.
3: That is very true.
4: Bailey Zimmerman recently said that the Chevy Silverado he sings about is one he purchased from his grandfather. His grandpa had a 2005 crew cab short bed Chevy Silverado. Bought it from him, had to borrow money from the bank in his hometown, and bought it from him because times weren't good at the time. And when the used car dealership was going good, maybe he would have given it to me, but at that time it wasn't going good, so he had to borrow the money and got that Chevy Silverado the old fashioned way.
3: Got it. Yeah,
4: not a hand me down.
3: Yeah, my Sebring was a hand me down. The 200 is not a hand me down.
4: No, you had to buy that one.
3: Did have to buy that one.
4: My truck is not a hand me down either.
3: No, I didn't figure it was.
4: Although if someone would like to make maybe one monthly payment for me.
3: Oh, yeah.
4: I would take them up on that.
3: I think I'll
4: Venmo
3: pass.
4: Me here this morning.
3: Be like a Carson King at the Cy-Hawk game with the Venmo sign. You walk outside at the Ragbri.
4: Yeah, but then I couldn't keep any of the money. It made
3: true.
4: Me feel bad.
3: Well, no, you'd use it for the payment.
4: That's a stand-up guy.
3: You'd use it for the payment, right?
4: Oh, well, yeah. If there's leftover money, I would definitely
3: give
4: it back. Well, I'm just saying.
3: He was
4: a good guy. Don't lump me in with
3: him. No. Wait, you don't want to be lumped in with the good guys?
4: Well, you know, I guess he was initially asking for something
3: for beer
4: that benefited
3: money. Yeah.
4: Him personally, but then it turned into something else, which was really cool.
3: Yeah.
4: So, yeah. I saw him like a year after that happened at a football game. They were playing Oklahoma State, and everyone was still going crazy.
3: Yeah.
4: So I hope they'd still do that. I know Carson has been a Kicks listener in the past. I know I think he won Super Shine with Jonathan one.
3: Oh, really?
4: So, yeah.
3: That's awesome.
4: Yeah.
3: That is our Nashville
4: But
3: music.
4: I haven't heard from him in a while. So, if you're out there, you can give us a call.
3: Yeah, for sure. I'd love to hear from you. That is our Nashville Music Minute here on the Morning Kickstart.
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0: in the middle. It is Zach Brown Band, Iowa's Best Country on Kix 101.1. Hey, Friday coming up on the morning kickstart at 8:40. 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Why are you looking at me like that?
1: Well, I love listening to Nell because she knows stuff about movies, but The Movie Boys is one of my favorite segments.
0: The best was when I was...
1: when you were sick.
0: When I was sick, and then I did all the movie trailer reads.
1: I had you read
0: the
1: Optimus
0: Prime. Do you have that saved?
1: I do have... I have the Optimus Prime
0: speech. The Optimus Prime?
1: Yeah.
0: Oh, yeah, that's right.
1: I do have that saved.
0: Yeah, you put the music to it and
1: everything. I did.
0: Yeah.
1: I might run that back some point. Time now for an information update. Let's send it down to the newsroom with Zach Tomich. Good morning, Zach.
2: Thanks, Dave, and happy hump day. It's officially day four of RagBri, and riders will be riding right into the heart of Kix Country. Day four has riders going from Boone to Marshalltown, and it's 68.2 miles, climbing 1,817 feet. Riders will ride through the towns of Boone, Gilbert, Nevada, Colo, State Center, and end in Marshalltown. The theme for the day today is I Ride For Day, so you'll see riders showing off who they support throughout their ride today. You can learn more about the ride and route online at RagBri.com. 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Henderson reports.
3: The Iowa Realtors Association's latest data shows a more than 13% increase in the number of home sale closings in June compared to May, and a year-over-year increase of 11.5% when compared to June of 2025. The median price for a home sold in June was $265,000, about 6% higher than May. The president of the Iowa Realtors Association says there's a healthy balance of inventory and buyer activity in Iowa's housing market, creating opportunities for both buyers and sellers. Just over 9,000 homes were on the market last month, a nearly 8.5% increase from a year ago.
2: Talks are underway in Mexico City to renew what's known as the USMCA, the United States-Mexico-Canada Agreement, and Iowa Senator Chuck Grassley says he strongly favors maintaining the important trade relationship with our neighbors.
4: The three countries of North America are almost a unified economy and ought to stay that way and do everything within the USMCA. And I think the USMCA should be extended.
2: On Monday, President Trump imposed a 50% tariff on a broad range of Canadian goods, including steel, aluminum, copper, and lumber. For local news, stay up to date at kixweb.com. I'm Zach Tomich on Kix 101.1.
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0: Ragbri making its way through central Iowa, going from Boone to Marshalltown today. A beautiful day for a ride, 76 in partly cloudy skies. North winds at 5 to 10 with a low of 53 overnight tonight. Thursday, another nice day, high near 80 and a low of 60 with a slight chance for some precipitation lingering into your Friday, 80 and sunny on Friday too.

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1: Tinseltown Minute here this morning for your Wednesday, July 22nd.
2: Well, Matt Damon has revealed he had a female stunt double for the Odyssey, as the double was Devon Dalton, a 34-year-old actress known for work in The Planet of the Apes. Damon says some shots are his, but others are hers, apparently. So that's interesting.
3: I do think it's interesting to have a female stunt double, especially if it's
2: very interesting.
3: Yeah.
1: The Brady Bunch stars are allegedly pushing for a Big Bucks TV comeback. I'm pushing for a Big Bucks TV start. So start with that, I think. The source says it's no secret the young stars didn't get the kind of residual paychecks. Oh, no. Whatever will they do? It's blatantly unfair, but that's the contract they signed.
2: Huh. The $33 million wine country estate once belonging to the late Alex Trebek is set to be auctioned off. The luxurious 700-acre property was owned by the Jeopardy icon, as he hosted that show for 37 years and sold it to its current owners back in 2001.
1: Birthdays today: Prince William's son, Prince George, 13 today. Selena Gomez is 34. Comedian David Spade is 62. John Leguizamo is 66 today. Willem Dafoe, love that guy, 71 today. Danny Glover is 80. And Alex Trebek, speaking of the former Jeopardy host, would have been 86 today. That is our Tinseltown Minute and our birthdays here for Wednesday, July 22nd. It's Stephen Wilson Jr. and Gary here on the Morning Kickstart, Iowa's Best Country on Kicks 101.1.

0: What took you so long? Jacob Hackworth, Iowa's Best Country on Kix 101.1, 746 on the morning kick starts.
1: We've got Von Kettleson on the line. Von, you're on the Ragbri route here this morning. How are things looking so far?
2: Oh, my goodness. David and Brandon, what a nice change from what the Ragbri was the last few days with all that heat and humidity. Just a crystal clear, beautiful morning. Riders left Nevada. Some of them still leaving, but a number of them already been on the road. A great concert last night by the group Hairball in Boone. And I'm kind of here around the Gilbert area, but making our way toward Nevada Colo State Center before ending up in Marshalltown.
0: Yeah, and tonight in Marshalltown, a bunch of entertainment, food trucks. It's really kind of the neat aspect that it every overnight stop has so many different activities and music, and then even the towns on the way have their little things going on. How awesome is that, or how much fun is that on your end to kind of get through the state of Iowa and tour and see what each town has to offer?
2: That is the high point of it, you guys. I tell you, Brandon, David, the little towns really go all out. They'll have fun things going on, everything from a local band to some flipping slides and stuff like that going on. It's the little towns I do really look forward to see what's going on. A few years ago we went through State Center, and that was a high point. They had a karaoke with everybody really getting into it, and just a lot of fun. It really showcases what's good about Iowa.
1: Yeah, you've got the two longest stretches of Ragbri here today and tomorrow. And, Von, you talked about the weather. How much fun is it when the weather's cooperating with you like it is today?
2: Oh, night and day difference. I tell you what, I can put up with the heat. It's when there's headwinds that makes it really tough. Rain is not the funnest thing either, but the headwinds. But I don't think we have much of a wind today, it doesn't feel like, out here. And it's a nice temperature. It just makes it all better.
0: Von, I believe you're kind of into the ag side of things, so this is a good opportunity to get your bike out, ride, and see how the corn's doing, right?
2: Yeah, I'm kind of hoping I could make this a tax-deductible vacation, but my accountant said that ain't going to happen. But, yeah, love to get out and talk to the farmers, stop at the elevators. Looks like we're going to have a good crop. Things are really looking good out here in central Iowa.
0: Yeah, that's awesome. That's awesome. Well, yeah. We hope you have a great time. I know you're going to be checking in with Kix the rest of the day. So safe travels out there and have a lot of fun.
2: Thank you. Well, I've got you guys' number, and you never know. I might be calling for a ride in the Kix 101 mobile. Who knows? I think we're going to be pretty good today, you guys. So I'll be careful.
0: All right. Sounds good. All right. Thanks Von. Yep. Bye.
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0: Well, like we mentioned with Vaughn, just a great day out there this morning for those Ragbri riders. 76 and partly cloudy skies. Winds out of the north, pretty light at 5 to 10 with a low of 53 tonight. Another nice day Thursday, 80, and sunny skies, but we can see some cloud cover in the afternoon with a chance of rain Thursday night, low around 60.
1: So we take a look around Kix country this morning. 60 in Boone, 63 in Des Moines. Basically everywhere is between 60 and 63. So pretty steady temperatures out there here this morning. Outside the Kix studio, it's no different. 61 degrees and a sunshiny skies above. With Cody Johnson and the latest from his album, Banks of the Trinity, it's Horseback. 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
17: He's a ranch hand in a pinch, man. 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
1: It is the 8 o'clock hour here on the Morning Kickstart on a beautiful Wednesday morning. Coming up later this hour, we'll hear from Von Kettleson again on his rag-by trip through Kicks Country.
2: Yeah, a gorgeous day for it. 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
0: Tama, Toledo, Gladbrook, and the rest of Tama County, thank you for making us number one for Iowa's best country. 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

0: 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Let's send it down to the newsroom with the news director, Zach Tomish. Good morning, Zach.
1: Thanks, Dave, and happy National Hammock Day. Governor Kim Reynolds has appointed a former Des Moines police officer to be the administrator of the Iowa Lottery. Radio Iowa's O.K. Henderson reports.
2: Stephen Waymeyer retired from the Des Moines Police Department in 2022, and in that same year, he was hired to be the Iowa Lottery's Vice President of Security. Governor Reynolds says Waymeyer's four-year tenure at the Iowa Lottery gives him firsthand knowledge of the organization's operations. Waymeyer says he'll continue to uphold the lottery's strong traditions while maintaining its integrity, security, and accountability. Iowa Lottery Commission Chair Dana Wingert, the former chief of police in Des Moines, is Waymeyer's former boss. He says Waymeyer has shown consistent leadership throughout his professional career.
1: Waymeyer's appointment must be confirmed by the Iowa Senate next year. It appears a 137-year-old building in Albia's town square may be saved. The east wall of the building collapsed on Sunday. Albia Fire Chief John Freshwater says contractors have been inside and inspecting the structure.
3: The rest of the building looks to be okay, so they think they can just prop everything up there and then just basically build a new wall down that side.
1: The building recently housed a microbrewery, but has been vacant for about a year. It's known as the Skeen Block Building and was built back in 1889. The building was restored to its original condition in 1996. In mid-July of last year, a fire destroyed another historic building on Albia's Town Square. The entire square is listed on the National Register of Historic Places. Golf ball-sized hail hit Story County and a few other Iowa communities in Monday night's storm as winds topped 70 miles an hour and heavy rains caused flash flooding in several parts of central and eastern Iowa. Mid-American Energy reported more than 19,000 homes statewide were without power at the storm's peak. The strongest winds in the storm were reported in Benton County in the town of Shelbsburg around 5 p.m. with wind gusts of 74 miles an hour. For Iowa's Best Country Kicks 101.1, I'm Zach Tomish.
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7: Really nice day to take a test drive. 76 is the high and partly cloudy skies with a low of 53. 80 is the high Thursday with a low of 60. We'll see some cloud cover filter in as do have a slight chance for some rain Thursday night.
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0: Take a look at traffic here on your morning commute in and around Kicks Country. Ragbri making their way into the heart of Kicks Country, coming from Boone into Marshalltown. So I know plenty of roads being shut down and blocked off for that travel. And if you're hanging in the Marshalltown area, we've got a full list of the road closures available at kicksweb.com.
1: Kicks Clash coming up at 12:20 today with Doris Day in the midday. Opa Grill, a $25 gift certificate on the line today as you square off against another listener here in Kicks Country. Win yourself some free lunch. Doesn't sound like a bad deal overall.
0: Also, just got an update on I-80 eastbound. The left lane is blocked. Big crash there on I-80 eastbound between I-235 and exit 141 near Des Moines. A big delay there, about a 15-minute one. So if you're headed around the I-80 eastbound area, make sure you pay attention for that and plan ahead with this big delay. Here's Thomas Rhett, and what's your country song? 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
1: What's your country song, Brandon?
0: My country song?
1: Yeah.
0: That's a good question, Dave. Hard to pinpoint one.
1: Yeah. I think it's just country song.
0: Yeah.
1: It's all of it.
0: That's my favorite country song.
1: Well,
0: Hardy. I mean, I do like Hardy.
1: Yeah, there you go.
0: We like to party.
1: There's a police chief that's in a little bit of trouble with the missus.
0: Mm.
1: He resigned from his position after an affair.
0: Oh, what? No better time, I guess.
1: With a suspect's wife.
0: Oh, well, you never know. You know, we talked the other day, you know, love could be on the next corner.
1: It could be, or it could be...
0: in the next jail cell.
1: In the next jail cell. the Lake County Sheriff's Office found the man, Michael, violated policies on improper conduct and moral character. Shocking. Investigators say the affair began after Giddens opened a case against the suspect in December of 2024. He reached out to the man's wife, and, things progressed from there.
0: Well, I would say so.
1: I would
0: progress so much
1: so, yeah.
0: That he's looking for a new job.
1: Yeah, exactly. It's not not the best way to spend your time, I don't think.
0: Yeah. Well, you know, to each their own, Dave.
1: I suppose.

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1: 8:17 here on the morning kickstart. 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Jen, looks like it's the coolest day of the week here today.
2: It is indeed, yeah. We saw that cold front push through the region, and so we're only going up from here. Today, looking at sunny skies, highs into the mid-70s. That's going to be 10 degrees below average for this time of the year. Tonight, mostly clear. Overnight lows around about 53. Slightly warmer tomorrow, not by too much overall, but a warm front begins to push through. We'll see an increase in cloud cover, highs 79 degrees. We have a slight chance for some isolated rain showers coming in here late Thursday night. Otherwise, a dry next several days ahead. Friday, partial sunshine, high of 78 degrees. Looks like we'll get into the 80s here for your Saturday. Mostly sunny, 89, and then 94 expected to round out the weekend on Sunday with some sunshine. And this forecast is brought to you by Country Hearth. 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
1: 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Coming up, we'll hear from Von Kettlesid out there on the Ragbri route. 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

0: Zach Tobbs, South of Sanity. It's Iowa's best country on Kicks on 1.1. We've got Von Kettleson back on the line with us here. As Von, you've got the bright sunshine ahead of you and plenty of great weather here today. Where are you at now?
1: Well, approaching Nevada here pretty soon. And I tell you what, Brandon and David, one of the things that's kind of unique about Rag Rye, old converted school buses. A lot of these teams buy these old converted school buses. And well, you guys are way too young to remember this. I'm dating myself. The TV show The Partridge Family from the 1970s. You know, they had that kind of groovy-looking, multicolored, checkered bus. The buses on Rag Rye, I guess you could characterize as The Partridge Family meets The Grateful Dead. Kind of some groovy, psychedelic-looking ones. If you see old school buses with a lot of smoke billowing out of the windows, keep pedaling.
2: Yeah. It sounds like an event made for Bill Walton if he was still with us.
1: It's kind of like Woodstock on wheels. Yeah, kind of groovy, man.
2: Yeah, that's awesome. You don't sound out of breath. I believe you're on your bike heading into Nevada. How much training did you do putting in those miles before Rag Rye?
1: Well, let's see. I knew it was coming up this week, so I thought this past Sunday I'd better get out my bike. thankfully, after that little nap I took alongside the road, a few people were kind of worried about me, but I said, it's okay. Keep pedaling. I'm okay. Actually, you're supposed to train quite a bit, and we all know that radio is a busy medium. Things happening, state fairs, county fairs, and didn't train as much as I would have liked to. I got a little extra weight on me from the winter. I'm still trying to burn off, but you just kind of go with it. Take your time. Take your own pace. Hey, I just tell people, this is not Lance Armstrong. I'm not about Lance Armstrong. I'm about Jimmy Buffett. I'm taking it low and slow, man, and having fun.
2: Yeah, that's good.
0: Well, Von, you work it all off on your travels, and then you get into Marshalltown, and there's plenty of food for you when you get here.
1: Woo! I'm looking forward to that. Marshalltown knows how to party. I lived there in the late 80s, and a lot of fine folks there. And Marshalltown knows how to put on a soiree. And we're all looking forward to being in Marshalltown tonight.
2: That is for sure. That is for sure. Well, Von, best of luck in Nevada. I know they've always got great options. They got Bricktown Bakery there in town, so you could always stop by there and grab a donut or something if you need a little extra sugar to get you to going for the rest of the ride.
1: Cool. Now, Brandon, David, you guys wouldn't happen to have a charge account at this place,
2: You can put it on Todd's account.
1: There we go. Yeah, Todd Steinkamp, and or Mark Schaefer's account, the sales manager.
2: There you go. Yeah.
1: Oh, I'm glad we had this talk.
2: Thanks, Von.
1: Thank you, guys. Have a good one.
2: Yep.

0: Girl Dad. Cole Swindell, Iowa's Best Country on Kix 101.1, 8:37 on the morning kick starts.
1: Well, we got the new foods at the state fair, so why not talk about the new drinks as those got announced here in the last 24 hours or so. They've got plenty of new drinks, about 40 or so here on the
0: I know you're big into those wine slushies. Do they have any new ones of those?
1: I don't know. They've got about 10 new alcoholic drinks and about 30 or 40 new alcohol-free drinks. So plenty for everybody down at the State Fair. I think some of my favorites here, they've got the Golden Float from Big Cup and also the Freedom Float from Georgie's Old Fashioned Root Beer, Pretzels, and Nachos. So
0: you can taste the freedom.
1: Really really leaning into the 250 theme there. Also, this one I'll be excited to try, the Jalapeno Lemonade.
0: You're excited to try that,
1: yeah,
0: huh?
1: Yeah, because I love lemonade.
0: Yeah, but I don't know if I love jalapenos in my lemonade.
1: There's also the Liberty Lemonade.
0: Oh, yeah, let freedom ring.
1: From McConnell's Corn Dogs and Lemonade. There's also a bunch of new Red Bull drinks from Hager's Hoagies, a rose lemonade from Bubbly, and a strawberry cream lemonade from Double Bacon. So a lot of lemonade, which I'm a fan of.
0: A lot of sugar intake at the Iowa State Fair.
1: Well, it's like I told Todd when we were down there trying the new foods. He said that, you know, it wasn't necessarily the healthiest option. I go, well, Todd, it's not supposed to be the healthiest option.
0: No,
1: it's supposed to be the state fair option.
0: That's why you walk around the entire Iowa State Fair. You got to burn off those calories somehow.
1: Exactly.
0: Yeah.
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0: Jackson Dean, Make a Liar. It's Iowa's best country on a Kicks on a 1.1. Brandon Ragbri is going to be headed up right here past the Kicks studios, and they have got plenty of stuff available on Main Street here for everybody walking in.
1: I heard the Todd Father is going to be broadcasting live.
0: Yeah, from, 3 to 7, I believe, right outside the Kicks studios here on Main Street. And they've got plenty of vendors and food set up, and should be a good time here in downtown Marshalltown.
1: Yeah, we'll be really good time. There's a kids zone on West Main Street. Just down the corner from us here at the Kicks studios. There they have a selfie mural. A paper airplane mural.
0: Oh, there we go.
1: Is very fitting. We're going to talk about that coming up in a little bit.
0: Yeah.
1: And then their vendor entertainment area as well. And, just a lot of good stuff. And then later tonight, they've got plenty of music acts as well as the Pork Tornadoes will perform at 8:45 tonight until 11. And you can head to MarshalltownRagbri.com to find out more on the schedule and food vendors. And I know there's even gluten-free vendors.
0: Oh, there you go.
1: Yeah, I know one of our great partners that we work with, Smokin' G's, they have their food truck out there today. Everything, Egg Roll Lady, Iowa Nudes, that's a great one.
0: Are you a big fan?
1: My wife was reading off the whole list last night to me as we were looking it over, and she mentioned that one. And she looked at me. I'm like, I'm guessing they're talking about noodles.
0: Yeah. I sure hope so. We've got our eye in the sky here. We can see all the way down to Main Street. They're getting their tents and everything set up. It looks like everybody's getting raring to go here as we approach the 9 o'clock hour.
1: They're raring and ready to go.
0: Everybody is making their way towards Marshalltown. Ragbri.
1: The gyro spot?
0: Did you just say gyro? Oh my goodness.
1: I know it's Euro.
0: Okay.
1: I just still can't. Gnocchi?
0: Gnocchi.
1: Gnocchi?
0: Yeah. Like, it'd be like NY gnocchi.
1: Yeah. It's a fancy word for noodles.
0: It is. It's like a potato noodle.
1: Mm-hmm.
0: They're very good.
1: I don't know why they didn't just call it a potato noodle.
0: Well, because gnocchi sounds a lot more sophisticated.
1: Mm. It's one way to put it, Dave.
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1: 76 and partly cloudy today with a low of 53. Winds out of the north at 5 to 10. And a little wind behind those riders on Ragbri making their way to Marshalltown today. And great stops, including Nevada here this morning, and Colo and State Center. 80 and another nice day on tap Thursday with a low of 60 and a slight chance for some rain showers.
0: 61 right now in Boone and Nevada, 62 in Guthrie Center and Gladbrook. It's also 62 in Huxley and Waterloo. Temperatures staying pretty steady here on the morning kickstart as we sit a little bit warmer at 65 outside the Kick Studios here this morning. To wrap up our 8 o'clock hour, it's Luke Combs and a fast car. It's Iowa's best country on Kix 101.1. We're seeing some fast bikes here this morning in Kix Country.

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1: Yes, good morning, Kicks Country, and welcome into the 9 o'clock hour here on the Morning Kickstart. Coming up, it's Kenny Chesney, Chris Jansen, and Ian Munzik all in your 9 o'clock hour, plus a little Kip Moore to kick us off here at 9 o'clock.
0: Tama, Toledo, Gilbert, and the rest of Central Iowa, thank you for making us number one for Iowa's best country, Kicks 101.1.

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Tucker Wetmore and Brunette. It's Iowa's Best Country on Kicks at 1.1 at 9:08 here on a Wednesday morning. Hope everybody's enjoying this beautiful weather. We'll talk about it coming up in just a bit. Here's Ian Munzik. You

0: All right, Brandon. Taco Bell employee was a little frustrated with the person in the drive-through window, and we've seen it go the other way, but the employee ended up throwing their drink through the customer's sunroof down into the car.
1: Oh, I couldn't think of a greater access point.
0: That's what I'm saying. That's where I would go to actively put stuff.
1: You probably
0: to
1: couldn't
0: give
1: even,
0: stuff to the person.
1: You know, they probably didn't even see it coming.
0: No, the that's probably true. The drink spilled all over the interior of the car as the owner tried to talk to the restaurant manager, but they were not willing to have the conversation. The driver went to the police with a damage estimate for $9,000.
1: Okay, I'm definitely siding with the employee now.
0: Yeah.
1: You know, they always say the customer's right, but I can tell the customer is not right in that situation because $9,000.
0: It gets okay. better, though,
1: maybe
0: Brandon.
1: $90 in, you know, like a detailing service. But
0: it does get better, though, because the teenager that was working at the restaurant was charged with criminal mischief. Yet neither the driver or the employee said what actually caused the issue.
1: Mm.
0: So I feel like I'm leaning more towards the employee side of things.
1: Yeah.
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5: Cash hogs are expected to open to unchanged to higher on Wednesday. I'm John Perkins with a Brownfield market update. General call for cash hog business this morning is steady to about 75 cents or so higher. Most buyers are more than likely in need of some near-term numbers after kind of slow activity to begin the week. The pork carcass cutout value on Tuesday afternoon was up another $1.72 at $104.82. The estimated hog slaughter yesterday was 479,000 head. That's down 4,000 on the week and 521 in the year. Box beef resumed its decline with choice down 319 at 366.91 and select beef $1.22 lower at 354.23. In Chicago, August soybeans are up 15. September corn is 7.5 higher. September wheat in Chicago is up 22. And a lot of this, as you might expect, comes back to the weather. Most forecasts do have a return to hotter, drier temperatures in much of the region late this month into early next month. Now, parts of the region will see some rainfall, but it could miss some key U.S. growing areas. And this will more than likely put at least some kind of stress on corn and soybean crops. On the demand side of things, beans are waiting for more news from China. Corn's looking at the weekly ethanol production numbers out shortly. As for wheat, it's monitoring Black Sea export slowdown and U.S. and world weather issues. Over at the Merck, live and feeder cattle are liquidating positions with pressure from yesterday's lower close in beef as they wait for widespread direct business and Friday's on-feed and inventory numbers. August live's down 255 at 224.12 and October's 337 lower at 219.85. August feeders are down 702 at 342.52. And hogs are up with the recent trend in pork. August leans 12 higher at 101.62. October's up 42 at 88.55. We're online at brownfieldagnews.com. John Perkins, Brownfield.
0: Going to a concert at the State Fair? 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
0: 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A high of 76 today, lows down to 53. Then tomorrow, another great one. A high of 79, lows down to 60 degrees. Could see a slight chance for some scattered showers late on your Thursday evening. Otherwise, mostly cloudy skies. Friday, a high of 78, lows down to 61 degrees. Warming up here just a little bit in Kicks Country into the mid to upper 60s, but still really nice out at 920 here this morning. 66 in Boone and Huxley, 67 in Ankeny and Ames, 65 in Iowa Falls and State Center. It's 66 outside the Kicks studios here this morning. As we'll see, temps relatively cool. It's the coolest day of the week here today and should be a good time to go downtown Marshalltown to enjoy Rag Bright. Here's Lady A, Iowa's best country on Kicks on 1.1. 920 here on the Morning Kickstart. Hope everybody's enjoying their beautiful Wednesday morning.

Party featuring Tim McGraw, Eric Church, and Morgan Wallen. That's MacArthur here on the Morning Kickstart at Kix 101.1. A little bit of Jordan Davis on now with Next Thing You Know. It's Iowa's Best Country on Kix 101.1. And we'll hear from some Aaron Tippin as well here on the Morning Kickstart.

0: Brandon, the Clipper Endeavor, which was a flight back in 1952, it ended up crashing. It has been located.
1: Really?
0: Yeah, it was in the Atlantic Ocean. In 1952, the Clipper Endeavor was set to transport 5 crew members and 64 passengers to New York City. But shortly after takeoff, engine failures forced the pilot to make a water landing, and it ended up killing 52 of the people that were on board.
1: Wow, that's crazy. I remember back in the day when I was in, it was either elementary or middle school, we had to do a paper. We had to do a paper on a famous person. I got Amelia Earhart. And, man, I was fascinated with her story and how she crashed and they never found her and all that kind of stuff and flying around the world. I thought that was amazing. I was amazed with planes back in the day. So, I don't know. That was really cool. Have you ever learned much about Amelia Earhart?
0: Not really, no. I don't know if you know this. I typically avoid the plane stuff.
1: I used to draw pictures of planes and, like, I always really love flying.
0: I make paper planes. Does that count?
1: Well, I did have a paper plane book. Like, you could make sorts of... I was heavily invested in airplanes and learning about Amelia Earhart, and I wondered if they would ever find her and all that kind of stuff. But
0: The wreckage of the Pan American Airways passenger plane was found in June. It was broken into 2 sections about 2,000 feet beneath the surface of the Atlantic Ocean.
1: Wow.
0: It was found with the Air Sea Heritage Foundation, and they released the information yesterday. The foundations of the plane was located using high-resolution sonar and an autonomous underwater vehicle.
1: I bet kind of a little bit of closure for some of those people that were impacted by that. For sure.
0: And it's really cool how technology has evolved to where we can do this and we can explore more of the ocean and we can find more of this this stuff that's happened in
1: the
0: past.
1: Might find some things you don't want to find.
0: That's also probably true.
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1: Cattle futures are lower on Wednesday morning. Soybeans, corn, and hogs are higher. I'm John Perkins with a Brownfield market update. When it comes to short stature corn, it all started with Stein. For decades, they've been focused on unique hybrids that deliver top yields. Stein invented short stature corn, then they perfected it. Soybeans are higher, waiting to see if any new export sales from China are announced this week. Most forecasts do have a return to hot temperatures in much of the region after this weekend. August beans are up 15 and a quarter at 1234 and three quarters. September's 14 higher, 1224 and a half. August bean meal's up 650 at 332.20. August bean oil 60 points higher at 74.90. Corn's higher, watching development weather and the likely return to hot, dry conditions in large parts of the Corn Belt by next week. U.S. ethanol production's expected to be above a week ago. September corn's 8 1/4 higher at 461, and December's up 9 1/4 at 484 and a half. Wheat is sharply higher, monitoring the Black Sea export slowdown and U.S. and world crop weather issues. Early yield numbers from a major spring wheat crop tour down in the year. September Chicago's up 25 and a half at 703 and a half. Cotton and rice have some weather support, with December cotton up 23 at 80.65 and September rice 7.5 higher at 14.28.5. Live and feeder cattle are sharply lower, pressured by yesterday's drop in beef as they wait for widespread direct business, along with Friday's cattle on feed and inventory reports. August live's down 275 at 223.92. October's 357 lower at 219.62. With additional support from the rally in feed grains, August feeders are down 682 at 342.72. And hogs are up after yesterday's higher close in the pork carcass cutout value. August lean is 17 cents higher at 101.67, and October's up 47 at 88.60. Crude oil's back at just about 87 a barrel. Brownfield.
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Keith Urban, Sweet Thing, here on the Morning Kickstart, Iowa's best country on Kicks 101.1, number one in 2009. I remember having this song on my iPod Nano way back in the day. 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Today is Ragbri as they head into Marshalltown, coming in from Boone. They'll travel through Boone, Gilbert, Nevada, Colo State Center, and finish in Marshalltown, bringing riders onto West Main Street in Marshalltown. They will turn south on South 3rd Street, travel over the viaduct, and will turn onto 6th Street, loop around past the skate park and aquatic center before arriving at the Marshalltown YMCA and the main campgrounds. Plenty of road closures in Marshalltown today with the Ragbri event coming through, including West Main Street from Valley View Road to 3rd Street from 7 a.m. until 7 p.m. Also, South 3rd Street from Main Street through the viaduct all the way to 6th Street. We'll be down to one lane of condensed traffic, both north and southbound, as 6th Street and Player Washington Street will be closed to the entrance of the YMCA. There will be police presence so vehicles can cross Main Street at 9th Street and 3rd Street. Officers will also help vehicles cross 3rd Street at the Boone and Madison intersections. Our news director, Zach, put up an article. You can find it all at kicksweb.com as we make our way in through the morning with Ragbri coming into Marshalltown. Here's Lainey Wilson featuring John Mayer, Phone, Keys, Wallet. 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
0: Time now for our Kicks Comedy Bit this morning. It's Happy Cole and those 1 a.m. conversations.
2: I was in love with the same woman for 25 years. Fantastic woman. And every time I'd come home from a trip, no matter what time it was, she was right there at the beginning of the house right there. And the house was lit up. It was just spectacular when I got home every night. I came home one night about 1 o'clock in the morning. The house was dark. She was not there. She was in the kitchen sitting at the table by herself with one light shining down. And I was like, baby, what's going on? She said, listen, we need to talk. Now, look, I'm going to tell you guys something right now. If you walk in your house at 1 o'clock in the morning and a woman says to you, we need to talk. Prepare yourself. It's not going to be good, all right? And I said, what's going on? She said, look, I got to tell you the truth. I said, lay it on me. She said, look, I don't love you anymore. I don't want to be married to you anymore. And I want a divorce. And for the first time in my life, boys and girls, I didn't know what to say or do, so I called my girlfriend. I said, you won't believe this.
0: I think maybe that 1 a.m. conversation was warranted. But, yeah, definitely beware with those 1 a.m. conversations. Happy Cole on the Morning Kickstart with our Kicks Comedy Bit. It's Iowa's Best Country on Kicks on 1.1.
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0: 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Going to be a great one here in Kix Country today. 76 is your high under partly cloudy skies. Lows down to 53 overnight. Then tomorrow, a high of 79. Lows down to 60. And Friday, a high of 78. Lows down to 61. All looking fine and dandy till we get to the weekend. And then summer returns. Saturday, a high of 88. Sunday, a high of 94. And Monday, also sitting at a high of 94. Enjoy the rest of this work week as we sit at 67 outside in Boone and Nevada, 66 in Gladbrook. Des Moines, the hot spot in Kix Country, sitting at 70 degrees as we approach the 10 o'clock hour. 68 in Guthrie Center and Huxley, 69 in Ankeny and Ames, and 68 outside the Kix studios here this morning with Sam Hunt and Outskirts on Iowa's Best Country, Kix 101.1. Enjoy your Wednesday. We'll see you bright and early tomorrow morning. So

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1: Cole Witzel and his latest song called Hurts Like You at Kix 101.1. 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
0: Belle Plaine, Vinton, Garrison, and the rest of Benton County. 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
1: Doris, Vaughn Kettleson, hi.
0: Hi, Vaughn, good morning.
1: Well, good morning. How are you, Dara?
0: I'm doing great. I'm so excited about today. This is just going to be a great day, and the weather is gorgeous. Oh. And, you know, Vaughn, I have done some bicycle riding in my day, and there is nothing like getting on a bike and riding. It's almost euphoric, isn't it?
1: Love it, Doris. Love it. Well, we're going to be tuned in here. I'm with members of Team Spin. They're kind of an Iowa-based group with members all over Iowa. So I'll just hang loose till you're ready to go.
0: That report from Vaughn coming up in just a few moments. A Kix 101.1 RAGBRAI 2026. Who's John Partying? Boots off at Kix 101.1.

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0: Lawrence and Somebody Like That, Iowa's Best Country Kicks 101.1. All wheels are welcome in Marshalltown. That is the overnight stay tonight for Ragbri. But, of course, not a Marshalltown yet. You're in en route. And let's check in with the latest from Von Kettleson. Hey, Von.
1: Hey, Doris. Yeah, we're having a great time here on Ragbri. I got a couple of members of the group Team Spin. You've probably seen them in their purple bus. I'm going to go around. I know these guys, but have you introduced yourself and where you're from?
2: I'm Colin Brown. I'm around the Sherdan area.
1: What do you like about Ragbri?
2: Oh, one of my favorite things about Ragbri is sometimes it's about the only time I get to see people once a year. And just the community, it's basically just an extended family. Just absolutely love how personal everyone is and how every town, everyone is so happy just to see everyone and just everyone's so happy to see all the all the bikers, all the people in the town, and it's just a great community that travels all the way across the state, and it's amazing.
1: All right, over here to you. I know who you are, but I'm going to say your name, where you're from.
3: Yep. So I'm Tanner Schrod. I'm out of Lake City, Iowa. I'm actually the bus driver. This is my second year doing it now. It's been a ton of fun the last year, this year. It's super awesome to go to all these little towns, and in the bus, I could take all the little side roads that you would never see traveled. Get to see a lot of Iowa that's not, but we get to support all these beautiful little towns. Everybody comes out to support us, and it's incredible to just see all these hordes and flocks of bikes flying across the state and getting to co-mingle with the other drivers and swapping gear and swag like koozies and wristbands and bracelets and stuff. And everybody's just out here to support each other. And so I always tell people, if you see the big purple bus and you got a flat or something, let me know. We'll help you out. So
1: a fun bunch. Thank you, Tanner and Colin, for visiting with me here. We're here on the Ragbri route. Doris, having a great time here on Iowa's Best Country, Kicks 101.
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0: 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Well, originally, they said the forecast was calling for cloudy skies. Ha, ha, ha. No. Partly cloudy today. 76 for the high. Overnight low of 53 with clear skies. And then tomorrow, there is a chance for increasing clouds with a high of 80. It is a beautiful morning in Kicks Country. Nevada's at 68, Glybrook 68, Waterloo 67. We are mostly sunny and 69 degrees.

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Yes, he's singing about his wife, Caitlin. Here's Megan Maroney, whose mom says, don't be wearing your Tennessee orange. Megan says it's better than Florida. Here she is at 6 months.

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0: Matthew and his latest song called Holding It Down at Kix 101.1. That's what I'll be doing today is holding things down here at Kix 101.1. Hi, this is Kix 101.1. Is this the one and only Denise Bacon?
1: Yes, it is, Doris. How are you?
0: I'm good. I saw on caller ID and I'm like, Denise is calling me. What's going on, girl?
1: I want to know, how do we get to your television?
0: Oh.
1: Isn't it KFJB.TV something?
0: No, it's just KFJB TV. And it's on YouTube, so I would
1: YouTube.
0: Yeah, okay. It's on YouTube. Yeah.
1: Yep. Okay. Perfect.
0: Yes, I know. I'll be obviously watching it as well since I'm working.
1: Yeah. Well, and we're down here on 13th Street with watermelon and sweet corn. We're going to cook and slice.
0: Oh, yum.
1: So we want to know when the writers are coming in. So I was like, I want to watch it, but I couldn't find it.
0: Well, it certainly is really easy to find. Just go to YouTube and type in KFJB TV.
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0: those great summer songs from Tracy Bird, Watermelon Crawl, as Denise Bacon is chopping up watermelon and getting things going with sweet corn and everything else as we are welcoming Rag Bride to Kix Country, Marshalltown, later on today. And yes, we do have, and you can actually go to YouTube right now and just do what I did. 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

to. Russell Dickerson, Love You Like I Used To. A Kicks 101.1. I'm going to share with you some things you may or may not know about Ragbrite right after Hudson Westbrook's Painted You Pretty. A Kicks 101.1.

0: Watson Westbrook and painted you pretty at Iowa's Best Country Kicks 101.1. Did you know that Rag Bri started in 1973 and known as the Register's annual Great Bicycle Ride across Iowa? Did you know that? That's what Rag Bri stands for. In case you didn't, now you do. It is the longest, 468 miles, largest, 20,000-plus participants, and oldest, going on the 43rd year, bicycle tour event in the world. Yeah. And Marshalltown's population is going to explode today. Wow. It'll be so awesome to see people from all over, not only Iowa, not only the country, but worldwide. There are people from all over that are traveling the Rag Bri route today. Looking forward to seeing them all. Well, probably won't be able to see all of them. A lot of them. Would you like to win tickets to a movie? North Grand Cinema in Ames. How about four tickets to the movie of your choice at North Grand Cinema? How do you do it? Just go to our website at kicksweb.com. Click on the contest page. 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And when your phone rings, answer it. So we can say, hey, congratulations, blank. You're the winner. Fill in the blank. 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
0: 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Partly cloudy today, 76 our high, 53 the overnight low, and 80 for the high tomorrow. In Colo, where rag dry riders are making their way, 69 degrees. In State Center, they'll be there later on today as well. 68. Spending the night here in Kix Country in Marshalltown, it's 70.
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0: Lex Miller and Just a Mom. Iowa's Best Country Kicks Ball 1.1. Greg Bry is coming to Marshalltown, but that's the stop. Gilbert, Colo, and State Center before Marshalltown. So some more interesting facts about Rag Bry. Throughout the years, more than 326,650 participants have biked the state of Iowa in Rag Bry. That totals 19,542 total miles biked. Congratulations. You've gone through 780 towns, and 99 counties in Iowa have been passed through. That is 80% of Iowa towns. And get a chance to see all those small towns. And Bon will be joining me in here just a little bit with his latest report, finding out where he is on the Rag Bry Ride. Route. Iowa's Best Country, Kicks 101.1.
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Partly cloudy today. Gorgeous, 76 degrees, 53 the overnight low, and 80 for the high tomorrow. Yep, I've got those shovel routes I'll be sharing with you in just a few moments if you want to take part in the Rag Ride festivities in Marshalltown today. Nevada's at 70, Gladbrook 69, Guthrie Center's 70, and it is sunny and 70 at Kix 101.1 with Luke Bryan's One Margarita.

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1: Dan and Shay Say So at Iowa's Best Country Kicks 101.1. Can I tell you a secret? This song is number one nationwide. It's Jason Aldean, Don't Tell on Me.

0: Me as well. There's no way I'm going to be racing. I mean, no, not this old body. So you're on your way to, what's the next stop?
1: We go through Colo and State Center before ending up in Marshalltown tonight.
0: So are you going to be stopping in Colo for pie?
1: Oh, God, you had me at pie. Absolutely. Some pie. I am there, and I know a lot of fine folks in State Center who are Kix 101 listeners I'll probably see. And, of course, looking forward to partying tonight in Marshalltown, Doris.
0: It is going to be a great night, and we are ready for you. The company is coming, and the welcome mat is out.
1: Cool. Now, most of the action probably downtown, I assume, right, Doris?
0: Yeah, downtown, but also 13th Street. As you guys are coming in, there's going to be a lot of activities around the Iowa Veterans Home and around 13th Street. And then, of course, you know, later on today, everything's happening at our brand new, just finished Courthouse Square. It is just gorgeous. I took a sneak peek down there last night. It was kind of interesting, Vaughn, I'll be honest with you, because I thought I'd be able to drive down, you know, down Main Street. No. I actually had to go through two alleys to get out so I could get home last night.
1: Oh.
0: But it's well worth it.
1: That's the bad part about Rag Rye, is trying to maneuver around in a car and do some of these reports. I've had to do a bit of that, frankly. I am pedaling, but there was one road I literally could not even cross, and the guy directing traffic said, "Sorry, I'd love to help you, but the bikers are in both lanes. Good luck."
0: Well, Vaughn, you stay safe out there, and we will chat to you in a little bit later, okay?
1: Thank you, Doris.
0: And that's why it's a really good idea to use the shuttle in Marshalltown. There are four routes. It's going to be free. Obviously, the place that the destination will be the Marshall County Courthouse. But Route 1 will start at the Community College, MCC North, and then MCC South, the Marshalltown Community College, then Slumberland, Linehan Intermediate School, and then the courthouse. Route 2 is probably the one I will be taking later on today, because that starts at Marshalltown Mall, stops at the Kiwanis Park, the high school, and then, of course, the courthouse. Route 3 is the Central Iowa Fairgrounds, Midnight Garden, Journey Church, Anson Park, and the Marshall County Courthouse. And Route 4 starts at the YMCA, YWCA, the Fire Department, Police Department, and then again, the Marshall County Courthouse. And these are going from 11, they start at 11 o'clock, it's already started, until 11:30 tonight, and it is free. And yes, we have bike riders arriving in Marshalltown right now. KFJB TV is live. Todd is out there doing his thing for KFJB TV, which, by the way, is brought to you by the Marshalltown. I know what it is. The Marshalltown Chamber of Commerce. That's it. Yes, I knew it had to do with the C. Marshalltown Chamber of Commerce is sponsoring this, along with Todd Collins, and David Bragg is going to be out there. Zach Tomish is out there, and they'll have interviews throughout the day. But what's really cool is that you can watch, but you can still keep listening here at Kix 101.1. I will be talking to Monica during Doris Day's Country Cafe. She is riding for a reason. I Ride For Day is today. Iowa's Best Country, Kix 101.1.
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0: 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Blake Shelton let him in anyway. Ready to play Kix Clash? That's coming up during Doris Day's Country Cafe. And today the prize is Opa! Delicious food from Opa Mediterranean Grill. 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
8: 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State Center is at 69, Boone 71, Colo is at 70. Here at KIX 101.1, we've got sunshine and 69.

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2: Thanks, Doris, and welcome to town, Ragbri Riders. The pace of home sales in Iowa has accelerated this summer. Radio Iowa's O.K. Henderson reports.
3: The Iowa Realtors Association's latest data shows a more than 13% increase in the number of home sale closings in June compared to May, and a year-over-year increase of 11.5% when compared to June of 2025. The median price for a home sold in June was $265,000, about 6% higher than May. The president of the Iowa Realtors Association says there's a healthy balance of inventory and buyer activity in Iowa's housing market, creating opportunities for both buyers and sellers. Just over 9,000 homes were on the market last month, a nearly 8.5% increase from a year ago.
2: Talks are underway in Mexico City to renew what's known as the USMCA, the United States-Mexico-Canada Agreement, and Iowa Senator Chuck Grassley says he strongly favors maintaining the important trade relationship with our neighbors.
4: The three countries of North America are almost a unified economy and ought to stay that way and do everything within USMCA. And I think the USMCA should be extended.
2: On Monday, President Trump imposed a 50% tariff on a broad range of Canadian goods, including steel, aluminum, copper, and lumber. The White House says the new tariffs on Canada will take effect in 30 days. The latest fundraising reports cover the time period from May 27th through July 14th. In the Iowa governor race, Democratic candidate Rob Sand has raised nearly $9.4 million in that time period. Sand's campaign says over 33,000 people donated during that time as well. Republican candidate Zach Lane raised about $6.4 million, and about 78% of that money came from the Republican Governors Association. Overall, Sand has outraised Lane $38 million to $10 million. For Iowa's Best Country, Kix 101.1, I'm Zach Tomish.
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9: 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August beans are up 12 and 3 quarters at 1232 and a quarter. September's 12 and 3 quarters higher at 1223 and a quarter. September corn 7 and 3 quarters higher at 460 and a half. December's up 8 cents at 483 and a quarter. Live and feeder cattle are down sharply, waiting for widespread direct business. August lives 252 lower at 224.15. October's down 305 at 227.17. August feeders are 635 lower at 343.20. And on a spread trade and a good packer demand, August hogs are now steady at 101.50. October is up 25 at 88.37. Brown field.
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1: 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Partly cloudy for Ragbri today in Marshalltown. 76 for the high, 53 the overnight low, and 80 for the high tomorrow. Waterloo's at 70, 73 in Ankeny. Des Moines at 74. It is mostly sunny and 72 at Kix 101.1.
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1: And welcome to the Wednesday edition of Doris Day's Country Cafe. If you are new in the area, welcome to Kix Country. This weather is gorgeous. Thank you, Jesus, for a beautiful day. Yes, I did it. I said it. Welcome to the cafe. I've got a chance for you to play Kix Clash coming up in just a few moments. And I will be also talking to Monica, one of the Ragbri riders, and why she is riding today. Here's Cole Swindell and Single Saturday Night at Kix 101.1.

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1: Today's Kix Clash is brought to you by Opa Mediterranean Grill, 4 West Boone Street in Marshalltown, where you can dine in or drive through. All you have to say is Opa. 1-800-753-6101. That is my phone number. And I am looking for contestants 1 and 2 right now to give me a call. 1-800-753-6101. I will ask 4 questions. Whoever gets the most right is going to win the $25 gift certificate from Opa.
0: 4 questions, 1 winner. Kix Clash.

0: I was Best Country Kicks 101.1. I knew it. I knew you. Taylor Swift from the movie Toy Story 5, which I've seen a couple of times. We're playing Kicks Clash today, brought to you by Opa. Kicks 101.1. Who is this?
1: This is Jake.
0: Hi, Jake. You're contestant number one. Stand by.
2: This is Mary.
0: Hi, Mary. You and Jake are going head-to-head today to play Kicks Clash. You ready?
2: Yes.
0: All right, Jake, question number one. What are sandals, loafers, pumps, and wedges all examples of?
1: Footwear.
0: That's right. Or shoes. Question number two. Mary, multiple choice. What year did Rag Bri start? 1963, 1973, or 1983?
2: 1963?
0: No, not 1963. Oh. Jake, 1973 or 1983?
1: I think it's 1973.
0: You are correct. It is. Question number three. Jake, what does Rag Bri stand for?
1: Oh, goodness. I don't know.
0: Mary, do you know?
2: No, I do not.
0: Registers annual great bicycle ride across Iowa. That's why it's called Rag Bri.
1: Awesome.
0: Question number four. Mary, goes to you. What drink is made by blending fruit, ice, and sometimes milk or yogurt?
2: A smoothie.
0: That's right. It is a smoothie. Mary, thank you so much for calling in today. Jake.
2: Thank you. Congratulations, awesome. Jake. Bye-bye.
0: Jake, you've got that $25 gift certificate to Opa.
1: Opa. Amazing.
0: Jake, who made you a winner?
1: Kicks 101.1 and Opa.
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0: Congratulations to Jake from Ames, winning that $25 gift certificate to Opa. 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
1: Joining me on the phone right now is Monica, and she is one of the Rag Bri riders. Today, Monica, is I Ride For Day. I don't know if you knew that or not, but it is. And you're riding for a very special reason. Can you share with us what that is?
2: I can. I'm on a recumbent trike, which I started riding with my son in 2021. My son had a disease called spinocerebellar ataxia, progressive neurodegenerative disease, for which there is no known treatment or cure. The only thing is to try and stay active for as long as possible. Spinocerebellar ataxia affects the part of the brain that's responsible for coordination and balance, speech, swallowing. And Jack had to give up all the things that he loved, but he found out that he could still ride a recumbent trike. And he went from being in a wheelchair to riding thousands of miles cross country. And he was a positive and generous, kind soul who came up with this idea to raise money for other people with the same disease and purchase recumbent trikes for them as well. In 2 short years, he was able to raise $55,000 and purchase 17 trikes for others with the same disease.
1: That is, what a blessing.
2: Yeah.
1: Oh, my goodness. And he passed away.
2: Unfortunately, sadly, tragically.
1: Yes.
2: Jack and I were planning to do Rag Bri together. It was something he had dreamed about for about 2 years, and we finally were ready and the time was right, and he was really looking forward to doing Rag Bri, and unfortunately he died on the 11th of July.
1: Oh my.
2: Yeah, so I made the decision to show up a little bit late and complete most of the ride without him, because I know he would want to me too, and he would have just absolutely loved this. I'm the shy one of our two-person charity, but Jack loved people. He loved to talk. He loved to find out their stories, not just tell others his story, but he took the time to learn people's names and find out what was going on in their lives. He was really remarkable that way.
1: Your charity, if someone would like to give to your charity, how can they do that, Monica?
2: They can go to Moving Forward for Ataxia, ATAXIA.org, and learn more about Jack. And at the bottom of the page is a donation link. And you can also follow what's going on with Moving Forward on Facebook. Our Facebook page is Moving Forward for Ataxia.
1: I will definitely be following your page. And I know it's what you're doing this week is not easy, but I know that he is with you in spirit.
2: He is. You know, I've never felt stronger on the trike, and I feel like Jack is lending some of his muscle power.
1: Oh, that's great. Monica, God bless you, and have a good time today on Rag Bri. Thanks for joining me today. I appreciate it.
2: Thank you so much.
1: Iowa's Best Country Kix.

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0: was Best Country Kicks 101.1. She's country and she knows it. That, of course, from Luke Bryan at Kicks 101.1. Well, in case you're wondering about Rag Bri and the riders and everything, I can tell you for sure, riders are arriving in Marshalltown as we speak. KFJB-TV is up and running. Todd has been interviewing various people, including John Hall, and these report, and of course, KFJB-TV, the broadcast, thanks to the Marshalltown Area Chamber of Commerce. Here, Kicks 101.1. And speaking of Todd, he's going to be live this Thursday from 5 to 7 at the All-American Grundy County Fair in Grundy Center. Stop by to say hello, enjoy the fair, and catch all the fun with Iowa's Best Country, Kicks 101.1. 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
0: 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For today, a high of 80 degrees with partly cloudy skies. Overnight low of 53 with clear skies. Tomorrow, clouds casting over. Overcast. And 80 for our high. Nevada is at 72. Ankeny, 74. Grinnell, 73. Here at Kicks 101.1 with Rag Bri riders arriving. Partly sunny, gorgeous, 72.
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1: Joe Nichols. And what's a guy got to do? Iowa's Best Country Kicks 101.1 Rag Bri is coming to Marshalltown, and we already have bike riders in Marshalltown. More of that on the way with Eric Church.
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It's Charles Wesley Godwin and Luke Combs. And one of the songs that's in the top Kicks at 6 called Better That Way. 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

0: Iowa's Best Country Kicks 101.1. Gary, that is Stephen Wilson Jr. I'm hoping there are some Garys in RagBri this year. I would think so. I really would. Of course, RagBri is making its way into Marshalltown as we speak. KFJB-TV is live right now. I'm not sure exactly what's going on because, obviously, I'm over here on the radio side. But I know that tonight is going to be something really meaningful. It is the Nate Howard tribute. It takes place between 5 and 6 as Marshalltown will dedicate July 22nd as Nate Howard Day. Staff Sergeant Nate Howard was killed in action in Syria in December of 2025. A veteran flagpole initiative, the flag carried from Boone along the RagBri route, members of the first 113 have escorted that flag. The final run from Freedom Rock to Howard's family home, where a permanent 20-foot telescopic flag will be installed. You are invited to the ceremonies this afternoon if you'd like to take part in that between 5 and 6. That is one of the things that is going on. Obviously, music. 13th Street is going to be hopping here very soon with some really cool things with the Iowa Veterans Home. There's going to be a helicopter landing and just a lot of great things going on as Marshalltown welcomes RagBri. All wheels welcome. Iowa's Best Country, Kicks 101.1.
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0: 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Partly cloudy today, 76 will be our high, 53 the overnight low, and 80 for our high tomorrow, with a little bit more cloud cover than today, because today is beautiful. Polo 72, 73 in Boone. Guthrie Center 75. It's partly sunny and 72 at Kix 101.1.

Langley, Morgan Wallen, I Can't Love You Anymore. David Casper is pretty excited about the Iowa Speedway. He gave me something. It says it's 18 days, 4 hours, 26 minutes, and 56 seconds until the Iowa Speedway.

0: the movies this afternoon. I don't know. Todd's going to be doing the show this afternoon. Anyway. But Thursday. Oh, my gosh. What is today? Wednesday. Thank you. Oh, heavens to Betsy. Thursday. Kyle Martin will take you to the movies. And Friday morning, your chance to win tickets to North Grand Cinema. Great movies at North Grand Cinema. Great things going on today in Marshalltown. Rag Bri is in town. I was just checking out things on the American Way, the 13th Street. The festivities are going on now till 4 o'clock. Also found out that Harvest Home is going to be open until 7 o'clock tonight. And then tomorrow, opening bright and early, 7:30 until 5. A lot of things going on at 13th Street. If you're looking for some unique stops in town, head over to the American Way on 13th Street. Military displays, the Freedom Bell, Black Hawk helicopter, local food, and plenty of community pride. And then the main stage, that starts later on this afternoon. And Todd Collins is live this afternoon. Here at Kix 101.1.
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0: to Chase Matthew, all my exes. Well, if you're like me and you're working and you can't get to the festivities today, or at least right now, that are going on at 13th Street, I have got a way that you can watch it right where you are. KFJB TV, YouTube, right now. Brandon Lewis is interviewing the co-chair of RAGBRAI Marshalltown. 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KFJB TV, broadcast there, brought to you by the Marshalltown Area Chamber of Commerce. Iowa's Best Country Kicks 101.1 this afternoon as RAGBRAI makes its way downtown from 4:45 to 6:15. The Unifonics from 6:45 to 8:15. Katie and the Honky Tonks. There'll be a welcome and check presentation immediately before the headliner, which are the Pork Tornadoes from 8:45 until 11. Music ends at 11 tonight. It's going to be downtown, right in our brand new, just finished area in front of the courthouse. We call it the main stage. There's a community stage, too, and there's going to be entertainment there as well. I'll share with you about that coming up. Right now, music from Montgomery Gentry after we look at this gorgeous forecast.
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0: 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For today, a high of about 76 degrees, maybe even a little bit warmer than that, partly cloudy. 53 the overnight low and 80 for the high tomorrow. Nevada 72, Gladbrook 71, 72 at Kix 101.1 with Montgomery Gentry's Back When I Knew It All.
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1: Montgomery Gentry, and back when I knew it all, Eddie Montgomery is going to be at the Iowa State Fair next month. I've got more interesting facts about RAGBRAI and Supershine Mastermind coming up.
0: Grundy Center, Holland, Conrad, and the rest of Grundy County. 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

Blake Shelton, I'll name the dogs. Kicks 101.1, a rag bri fact here. 40% of riders are from Iowa, and nearly 100 participants come from out of the country just for rag bri. Here's Low Cash, Wrong Hearts. It kicks 101.1.

0: 2018 for that song, Mitchell Tenpenny and Drunk Me at Kix 101.1. Did you know this song is part of the top Kix at 6 this week? It's Cody Johnson and Horseback at Kix 101.1.
1: He's a ranch hand in a pinch, man. 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
0: 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What a great place to be today outdoors. Partly cloudy, 76 our high, 53 the overnight low with clear skies. Tomorrow, clouds rolling in with a high of 80. Waterloo, 71, 74 in Ankeny, and it's 73 at Kicks 101.1.

0: Chris Young, raised on country. You and me both, right? 91% of people will eat this at some point during the summer. What is it? At a cookout? Not a barbecue? Let's go to the phones. Kix 101.1, what is your Super Shine Mastermind guess?
1: Watermelon.
0: Oh, that's a good guess, but that's not it. Thank you. Oh, watermelon. Stories I got to tell you about watermelon. But that, no. Focus stories. 91% of people will eat this at some point during the summer. What is it? At a cookout? Not a barbecue. 1-800-753-6101. What is it? Super Shine Master, my guess. The Lux Car Wash can be yours if you know. Iowa's Best Country Kix 101.1 and Russell Dickerson.

0: Russell Dickerson and Happened to Me at Kix 101.1. We're playing Super Shine Mastermind. A deluxe car wash can be yours if you know the answer to this question. 91% of people will eat this at some point during the summer. What is it? At a cookout, not a barbecue. Kix 101.1, what is your Super Shine Mastermind guess?
1: Would it be sweet corn?
0: It is sweet corn. You got it. Yes.
1: Right.
0: Absolutely.
1: Just had some last night.
0: I've got some in the refrigerator that I need to eat because it is so good.
1: You better eat that. Get on it.
0: Who's this? What's your name?
1: Jim.
0: Jim, you've got that deluxe car wash from Super Shine Car Wash. Who made you a winner?
1: Okay. 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

0: Ella Langley, loving life again. And Kix 101.1 Rag Bri is rolling into Marshalltown. My goodness, the amount of bikes that I'm seeing right now on the KFJB TV live cam is just wow. And they just keep coming and coming. Yeah, it's a lot of awesome things going on. This is pretty cool. I heard about this, read about this last night on Facebook. You know, pie is synonymous with Rag Bri, right? I mean, you got to have pie. And every Iowa town has pie. So there's actually a film that was made a couple of years ago, and it's going to be shown tonight two times, at 3:30 again at 6:30 at the local theater here in town. Pie Iowa. A piece of America celebrates the myriad ways pie is woven into Iowa's culture, the lengths people will go for a slice, and how this humble pastry can bake the world a better place. And you know there'll be a lot of pie consumed, not only here, but also all along the Rag Bri route. Iowa's Best Country Kix 101.1.
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0: Lefty and Boston at Iowa's Best Country Kicks 101.1 Ragbri 2026 is in Marshalltown after 3 o'clock. Todd Collins will be broadcasting, well, outside the bank, upstairs, and with all the things that is Ragbri. We've got it right here at Kicks 101.1.
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9: Now it's time for the Iowa Lottery's Winning Minute.
10: A Charles City man says he made a joke after moving to Iowa, and 3 months later, it turned into a $100,000 lottery win.
9: Michael Sleepka recently relocated from Illinois and says he half-joked with his brother that Iowa might bring better lottery luck.
11: I just moved here 3 months ago and told my brother, so I have better luck in a lottery in Iowa, and here I've only been here 3 months and hit 100 grand.
10: That new state luck came true on a $100,000 Mega Crossword scratch ticket he bought at Quickstar in Charles City.
9: And even after seeing the result, he says it still didn't feel real.
11: It's one of those where you, like, you know, you have dreams that feel like they're real, and then you wake up. I'm like, I hope this ain't a stupid dream.
10: Michael plans to use his prize money to buy a reliable vehicle, pay off debt, and set some aside for the future.
11: It's nice to have a, you know, safety net because this eliminated most of my stress.
9: The Iowa Lottery. Feel like a winionaire.
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0: Cool off with Dairy Queen's new Blizzard Cup lineup only at your Marshalltown Dairy Queen's. Partly cloudy today, will warm up to about 75 degrees. Overnight low of 53 and 80 for the high tomorrow. State Center is 72, Grinnell 73, Radcliffe is 72. It is partly sunny and 73 at Kicks 101.1 with Dierks Bentley's Free and Easy Down the Road I Go.

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The Drive Home with Kyle Martin. Webster City, Stanhope, Ellsworth, and the rest of Hamilton County. Thank you for making us number one for Iowa's best country. 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

0: At 1.1, that is George Burge with Luke Bryan. It is Ride, Ride, Ride. Todd Collins in this afternoon. We are broadcasting live from downtown Marshalltown. We are here for, wait for it, RAGBRAI. I don't know if you know about it. A little unknown organization that people aren't really familiar with. Everyone knows about RAGBRAI, and we are celebrating it today. I've got a, I'm in his spot, but he's my guest on his own show. It's Kyle Martin, everybody. Hi, Kyle.
1: This is kind of weird. it's really weird, but hey, we are out on West Main Street. The riders are starting to make their way into downtown, and I tell you what, I never, ever seen so many bicycle shorts in my life.
0: Well, you wear them once or twice a week.
1: There are times while I'm on the radio, I actually do the show in a recumbent bike.
0: Well, and you wear the padded ones.
1: I do.
0: Because your rear end gets sore from sitting sometimes.
1: Absolutely. Hey, is that Jerry Logan?
0: There it is, yes.
1: That's Jerry Logan.
0: One of our own, yes.
1: One of our own Jerry Logan. Yeah.
0: How has your day been so far?
1: It's been great.
0: Just so people know, so I'm hosting your shift today because you are out emceeing some of the stages around Marshalltown today.
1: I am, and the entertainment. Now, we've only had a couple so far. We had Chan Lax and Sax. And it was a DJ with a live saxophone. That was pretty cool. That was at 1 o'clock, and then just started at 3 o'clock. There is a bluegrass band on the community stage, which is the smaller of the two stages, and they are out of Iowa City. They're called Flash in a Pan. So think of like, Oh Brother, Where Art Thou?
0: Oh, I just watched that movie last week.
1: Unbelievable.
0: How weird is that?
1: That is really weird. Yeah, isn't that a geographical oddity?
0: You are doing emceeing duties throughout the night, right?
1: I am.
0: Leading up to the Pork Tornadoes.
1: Yes, Pork Tornadoes downtown on the main stage, which is right here on Main and First. That will happen about 9 is
0: okay.
1: What we're thinking.
0: Okay. Yeah. So, yeah, Kyle's going to periodically be popping in here, but he's got other duties today, hence I'm hosting this. And, of course, we've been on KFJB-TV doing our live broadcast down at Franklin Field today as well. So my hope is we'll get the opportunity to talk some RAGBRAI riders as they ride into town, which would be fantastic, and kind of get a feel of the sights, the sounds, the smells, and the food of RAGBRAI here in Marshalltown. So you're invited to stop by if you want to say hi. We'd love to see you. It is a beautiful day. It might be just a... Hey, let me see here once. Hold on. Let me look. It's 73, but here is Joe Nichols, sunny and 75 on Iowa's Best Country Kicks 101.1.

Josh Ross. Hate How You Look on Iowa's Best Country Kicks 101.1. Good afternoon, Todd Collins. And for Kyle Martin, I am broadcasting right on Main Street in downtown Marshalltown. RAGBRAI is rolling through. It's day number four of RAGBRAI. As the riders roll in, they're putting in about 68.2 miles. They came from Boone and coming to Marshalltown. Now, with that said, on each route, I was checking out the maps, there's additional gravel travel that you can do on your bicycle. Some do it, some don't, but that will change the amount of miles that are ridden on any particular day. So when someone says, well, 68.2 miles, someone might go, well, I took the gravel, so I'm up to 70-something, or I didn't take the gravel, so I'm a little bit lower. So that it could vary. It's what I'm trying to get at. There is a lot going on. We're going to be running through some of the fun things that are happening here in Marshalltown today as RAGBRAI comes into town. The concerts, the food. Oh, my gosh, the food. So much to see and do. And we're just going to be hanging out, talking to riders, talking to people from RAGBRAI, and just having a good time between now and 7 o'clock. We're glad you are joining us here on Iowa's Best Country, Kix 101.1.

0: Iowa's Best Country Kicks 101.1 with Luke Combs. Rethink some things. I don't think anyone's rethinking riding Rag Bride today. It has been a beautiful day. Todd Collins, we are broadcasting live right in front of the radio station here at Kicks 101.1. We are on West Main Street in Marshalltown, and Rag Bride is rolling in. It has been rolling in since early this morning, almost too early. I see some of these guys rolling into town already at like 9, 10 o'clock in the morning. It's like, you got after it. You really got after it. But boy, there are a lot of people packing in downtown here, which is fantastic. Lots of events, lots of concerts going on tonight. I'm filling in for Kyle Martin today because he is hosting the stages. There's two community stages. There's a community stage, and then there's also a main stage as well. And musical events are going on both. Comedian was here as well, too. So lots of different events that are going on in downtown Marshalltown. Did you know, I'll ask you this as a trivia question, and I'm not going to give you the answer yet. I'll ask you this. Without looking, just pick, place your guesses. How many times has Marshalltown been an overnight stop for Rag Bride? Get your guesses in, and I'll tell you the answer coming up in just a little bit. By the way, speaking of Rag Bride, M. Gervish & Sons has asked us to let you know that in recognition and of the protection for the Rag Bride riders, they will be closed to the public today and through tomorrow at 10 a.m. Have a safe and fun Rag Bride from M. Gervish & Sons.
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14: Here's your Kicks Country forecast from the Weatherology Weather Center. Sunshine mixed with clouds at times this afternoon, with daytime highs approaching 75. Winds out of the north, 8 to 15 miles per hour. Mainly clear skies tonight, lows dip down to about 54. Lots of sunshine tomorrow, high of 79. That's your forecast. I'm Kix 101.1 meteorologist Laura Lockwood. Right now, 72.

Kane Brown Woman on Iowa's Best Country Kicks with a 1.1. Todd Collins and for Kyle Martin. Today we're broadcasting out in front of the radio station, right in front of the Kicks with a 1.1 studios on Main Street in Marshalltown as it rolls in for Ragbri today. All right, time to answer that trivia question I asked you earlier. I told you earlier that Marshalltown has been an overnight host for Ragbri. The question was, how many times? Time for the answer. Five. Ragbri has hosted, or rather, Marshalltown has hosted Ragbri five times in 1974, 1994, 2004, 2012, and now in 2026. So if you said five, congratulations. You have won the crocheted bath towel. It's Aaron Church, some of it on Iowa's Best Country Kicks, 1.1.

0: Chris Jansen, me in a beer can on Iowa's Best Country, Kicks 101.1. Todd Collins in for Kyle Martin today. He's out emceeing a bunch of the stages in Marshalltown, so I'm taking over his show today, and we are broadcasting live right on Main Street as Ragbri comes into town. Speaking of those concerts that Kyle is going to be emceeing today, going on now until 4:30 this afternoon is Flash in a Pan. That's on the community stage, which is on the courthouse lawn. And then from 8:15 to 8:45, you got a comedian here, Eddie B. is going to be performing on the main stage tonight. This is one that everyone's looking forward to. Live entertainment throughout the evening. Then the Pork Tornadoes take the stage tonight, I believe at 9 o'clock. So great music. And speaking of beer, I imagine there will be one or two drank here in Marshalltown tonight. That's just an estimate. One or two, could be as high as 3,000. I'm just saying. So we're going to keep you updated with everything throughout the Ragbri here in Marshalltown. As you can hear in the background, some people are very excited as riders roll in. We're going to hopefully talk to some of those riders as well, too, as we broadcast live here on Iowa's Best Country, Kicks 101.1.
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0: Iowa's Best Country Kicks with a 1.1 with Shania Twain. I'm going to get you good. Todd Collins in for Kyle Martin. We are broadcasting from downtown Marshalltown as Ragbri rolls in. And when I say rolls in, that is literally rolling in. And there is bike after bike after bike after bike after bike after bike. You get the idea. Today is day 4. Boone to Marshalltown, of course, going through Nevada and Colo and State Center. 68.2 miles or 1,817 feet of elevation is today. Tomorrow's a big one. We're going to talk more about that coming up. Plus, how's the weather looking? Today has been picture perfect. Will it continue? 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
13: Here's your Kix Country forecast from the Weatherology Weather Center. Sunshine mixed with clouds at times this afternoon. The daytime highs approaching 75. Winds out of the north, 8 to 15 miles per hour. Mainly clear skies tonight, lows dip down to about 54. Lots of sunshine tomorrow, high of 79. That's your forecast. I'm KIX 101.1 meteorologist Laura Lockwood. Right now, 73.

getting you home each afternoon. The Drive Home with Kyle Martin. Iowa Falls, Hubbard, Eldora, and the rest of Hardin County. 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

Morgan Wallen, don't we, on Iowa's Best Country Kicks with a 1.1. Todd Collins in for Kyle Martin this afternoon, broadcasting from downtown Marshalltown as the 53rd annual Ragbri rolls through. Can you believe that? 391.4 miles this year from the Missouri River to Onawa. Or I'm sorry, from the Missouri River in Onawa to the Mississippi River in Dubuque. We're broadcasting right on Main Street as all the riders continue to come in. If you're out here and you're coming in, if you're listening, stop by and say hi. I'd love to say hi to you. Right now it's Shenandoah and Nickelback, the church on Cumberland Road on Iowa's Best Country Kicks with a 1.1.

0: Iowa's Best Country Kicks 101.1, The Church on Cumberland Road. It is Shenandoah with Nickelback. Todd Collins filling in for Kyle Martin this afternoon as Ragbri rolls into town. It is the 53rd Ragbri, fifth time that Marshalltown has hosted. Joining me on the program right now, Kylie Lazier. Kylie, the title of, for you is I'm involved in everything Ragbri. Is that sum it up?
1: That's it.
0: How are things going for you so far this afternoon? And I guess throughout the entire day.
1: Well, I wasn't aware that it was the afternoon. Thought it was at least Friday at this point. Yeah.
0: You started what time this morning?
1: We started at 5.
0: Okay. And how has things since 5 a.m. till now at 4:12 p.m.?
1: 4:12. Okay. They've been great.
0: Good.
1: It is really strange to be here setting up before anyone's here.
0: There's a serenity to it.
1: There is. Yeah. There is. And, are people really coming? So, the best part is seeing all the bikers come into town.
0: And they are here now. I was talking to John Hall earlier with the Marshalltown Chamber of Commerce, and, you know, what is it, 17 or 18,000 registered, but then the Iowa State Patrol says double that, and then you add volunteers, and you add people coming into town for the concert. Could be like, what, 35,000?
1: Yeah.
0: Something
1: Marshalltown
0: like
1: doubles.
0: Yes. What are we looking forward to tonight?
1: Tonight, we've got the main stage with our headline band, the Pork Tornadoes.
0: Yes, so that'll be a fan favorite.
1: Yeah, fan favorite, Central Iowa favorite. That's around 8:45.
0: Okay, okay. Mm-hmm. And you're singing out here?
1: Sure.
0: At this point, why not, right?
1: Right?
0: I'm tired enough. I don't know what I'm doing. Hand
1: so
0: me a microphone.
1: Delirium.
0: I just put a microphone in her hand and said, you're talking. She's like,
1: here
0: all
1: we
0: right.
1: Go.
0: Yeah. last thing I'll ask you, what are you most happy about? With today being the day that has been planned for months and months and months, what are you most happy about?
1: Well, the thing that we had no control over is the weather. The weather is amazing, so that's awesome. But just seeing all the volunteers pull together and create a great overnight.
0: Yeah, volunteers have turned out in droves, which is great. Smiles all over the place, food all over the place, a couple of beers all over the place. This is a great time, and we hope you come and join us in Marshalltown for Ragbri. Fifth time that we've hosted. It is the 53rd Ragbri, and it's here tonight in Marshalltown. So, Kylie, thanks for your time today. I appreciate it.
1: Thank you.
0: Lainey Wilson now with Phone Keys Wallet, along with John Mayer on Iowa's Best Country Kicks 101.1.

Phone Keys Wallet, Lainey Wilson and John Mayer on Iowa's Best Country Kicks with a 1.1. Todd Collins broadcasting live from Main Street in Marshalltown as RagBri has rolled in. This is how we roll. It's Florida Georgia Line with Luke Bryan on Iowa's Best Country Kicks with a 1.1.

0: Iowa's Best Country Kicks 101.1 with Rascal Flatts. It is summer nights. Todd Collins filling in for Kyle Martin this afternoon as we broadcast live from downtown Marshalltown as the 53rd Ragbri rolls in. And a fellow broadcaster from my hometown of Carroll, Iowa, joins me on the program, Vaughn Kettleson. Vaughn, how are you?
1: I'm doing great. I want to say that training ride on Sunday of 10 miles really worked for my 2 miles of riding today on Ragbri, Todd.
0: Vaughn used to be an employee here with Kicks 101.1 and KFJB as well. So he offered, hey, I'm going to be riding. You want me to let you know what's going on? And we said, heck yes. And then when you get into town, stop by and say hi, and you have done just that. So how was your ride today? Where'd you start at?
1: We had a great time, and a lot of it was actually kind of more socializing, helping out, and some logistical things with the bike. That happens now and then, as to the adventure. But I can say pedaling into town, really impressed with what I saw. Marshalltown is looking great. And I'm very impressed. I can't wait to see the courthouse.
0: Yes, they've done a big renovation there, of course, with the tornado and the derecho. There's been a lot of big changes. So last time we hosted a Ragbri was 2012, and a lot has happened since then. 2018 tornado, 2020 derecho.
1: Oh, yeah.
0: And just community pride and all has, I think, very much seen an uptick. So we are proud of it, and we are anxious to get everyone's feedback when they roll into town. What's been your favorite part of Ragbri so far?
1: Well, being at the Kicks 101 booth,
0: of course. Listen to this guy.
1: Yeah.
0: All right, besides this, what's your favorite?
1: Oh, boy. Visiting with some of the folks as I came into town, giving directions, and I talked with some folks that knew some people I knew, and they talked with pride about the changes going on here in downtown Marshalltown. Of course, they pointed out the courthouse and other things. So that the people always make it. And you have a good bike shop here.
0: Yes,
1: too.
0: We do.
1: I mentioned those guys also. He's walking by, the owner of that. My first bicycle I bought here.
0: Oh, is that right?
1: 1989 from Mike's Bikes.
0: Wow.
1: Mike Miltenberger.
0: It was pink. It had the training wheels on it. Some streamers off the side, a basket in the front. I've seen it. I kid because I care. Tomorrow you're riding out of Marshalltown.
1: Riding out of Marshalltown, heading to the town of Independence. I used to live there, too, and then on to Dyersville. And I might do the last stand in Dubuque. We'll see what I feel like.
0: Will the tire get dipped?
1: Well, of course. Yeah, okay. Somewhere.
0: And I might not ride there, but I'll get a ride to it and dip my tire.
1: I've made a promise. I'm going to stop in every tavern. I mean, every town I go through. Yeah, every town I go through.
0: Vaughn, I greatly appreciate your time. Thanks for doing the reports for us today and giving us updates on what was going on with the Ragbri. It's awesome.
1: My pleasure, Todd.
0: Good to see you. That's Vaughn Kettleson joining us on the program. We are out here in front of Kicks 101.1 Studios right on Main Street as we prepare for another great Ragbri as it rolls into Marshalltown. And we're broadcasting live as it all happens right here on Iowa's Best Country. 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
19: Here's your Kix Country forecast from the Weatherology Weather Center. Lows around 54. Tonight, under mainly clear skies, easterly winds around 5 miles per hour. Mainly clear skies. Tomorrow, highs around 79. Mainly cloudy skies expected tomorrow night. Slight chance for showers. Lows of a low around 60. That's your forecast. I'm Kix 101.1 meteorologist Laura Lockwood. Right now, it's 73 degrees.

was Best Country Kicks 101.1 with Tucker Wetmore. It's 3-2-1. Of course, we're out in front of the Kicks 101.1 studios today, broadcasting live as Ragbri comes into Marshalltown tomorrow. It leaves Marshalltown. I'm actually leaving Marshalltown, too, but for a different reason. I'm going to be broadcasting live tomorrow from 5 to 7 at the All-American Grundy County Fair in Grundy Center. So make sure you stop by, say hi, and enjoy the fair. Catch all the fun with us here at Iowa's Best Country Kicks 101.1.

0: And we are celebrating it all as we broadcast live right outside the Kicks 101.1 studios on Main Street in downtown Marshalltown. I got a special guest joining me. Your name is?
1: Kurt McKenzie.
0: Kurt, and I used to work with him for a couple of years at Iowa Speedway when you were there. And
1: that's
0: it was like, I saw the face. It's like, he's like, do you remember me? I'm like, kinda. And then Kurt, and the ticket. Oh, yeah, okay, I remember that. You're riding Rag Rye. How's it going so far?
1: It's going great. The first couple days were very hot, but the last couple have been great. Today was fantastic, riding into Marshalltown. Perfect weather. The town's really delivered and came through. So there's a lot of good food and a lot of good people.
0: That's awesome to hear. A couple of things that we were talking about off the air. How many times have you done Rag Rye now?
1: This is my fourth.
0: Okay, and you said that there's people that you met on Rag Rye 50 that you're running into here, and you guys text, and you've kind of formed from some friendships through Rag Rye.
1: That's correct, yeah. There was a guy on Rag Rye 50 that I met a couple of years ago that I saw today. And so Rag Rye is like a little family or friend reunion where you meet people that you met years prior, and you just run into them again. So that's a lot of fun, and I have family, like my sister came all the way from Hawaii for this. So it's another thing that, like, it's a family reunion, a little get together too.
0: So is she riding all of Rag Rye then too?
1: That's correct, the full week.
0: Wow. From Hawaii to Iowa. Really not much difference.
1: Yeah, not much.
0: Exchange palm trees for ears of corn. And that's it. That's the only difference, right?
1: Yep.
0: Yeah, all right. He does not agree. Kurt, it is always good to see you. Thank you so much for stopping by and saying hi. That's a cool thing about Rag Rye. You run into people that you haven't seen in years, and this is probably now the fourth or fifth interaction that I've had. It's like, oh, I met you. Oh, I remember you. So very cool. I appreciate that.
1: Yeah, thank you, Todd.
0: We are broadcasting live from downtown Marshalltown with the 53rd annual Rag Rye. 53, right? Is that what I said? Was it 53? Yeah, okay. Kurt's giving me the thumbs up. Yeah, I had to check my notes. Here on Iowa's Best Country, Kicks 101.1.
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0: Luke Combs, loving on you on Iowa's best country kicks with a 1.1. Todd Collins along with you, filling in for Kyle Martin. Well, but if I'm filling in for him, then why is he right here? Hi, Kyle.
1: It's so weird. Yeah. Hey, I appreciate you letting me be on my show.
0: Hey, you're welcome.
1: I appreciate that. What a beautiful day for RAGBRAI 53rd year. I heard you say, what,
0: fifth time
1: that we've hosted. And I tell you, this might be the best one yet.
0: I do not think you could argue that. I think this is the best one yet. You're running around. You're emceeing all the stages here today. I say all the stages. There's two different stages. There's the community stage and the main stage as we get riders rolling in, blaring their music. How rude. No, I'm just kidding.
1: Wow, little Billy Idol in the background.
0: How's your day been emceeing and everything?
1: I'll tell you what, it's been great. The music has been unbelievable. I've heard really good comments right now on the main stage because they just started entertainment on the main stage. Is the Unifonics. They're from eastern Iowa. They're from all over, Davenport area and the Quad Cities, and they do kind of really interesting mix of music. They've got a little bit of rap in there, a little bit of reggae, hip-hop and funk.
0: It's exactly the things I think of when I think of you.
1: I know. I am worried.
0: Your dreadlocks are really coming in nicely. Yeah.
1: They are unbelievable. After them, we've got Katie and the Honky Tonks. And then, of course, at 9 o'clock, the headliner. Everybody's excited for the Pork Tornadoes. Yeah. And I was talking with my daughter about the Pork Tornadoes. I said, they're coming to RAGBRAI. And she thought it was a Mexican dish.
0: I mean, it could be.
1: I didn't say, no, the pork tamales. I said tornadoes.
0: If they played their cards right and got a good marketing campaign going, that could be a dish. Maybe one of the Mexican restaurants in Marshalltown would pick that up.
1: They are one of the best, I dare say, cover band, because they not only do, a lot of the classics, but they've got songs that they've written and performed themselves. So we're looking forward to that. That's at 9 o'clock. Going on right now on First in Maine. There is a gentleman dressed up as a unicorn on a unicycle, and he's got
0: only in RAGBRAI.
1: Yeah, and he's got he's juggling flaming something.
0: I think of juggling flaming something, I think of you, Kyle.
1: Anyway, he's down there for his second performance at 4:30. He's known as the Unicycling Unicorn.
0: Hey, that's your nickname.
1: Wow.
0: You can never be on my show again. We're getting paid for this.
1: I don't.
0: We'll let you get back to the stages. We got forecast coming up. Is the nice weather going to continue for the RAGBRAI riders when they leave Marshalltown tomorrow? We'll let you know coming up next on Iowa's Best Country, Kicks 101.1.
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15: Here's your Kix Country forecast from the Weatherology Weather Center. Lows around 54 tonight under mainly clear skies. Easterly winds around 5 miles per hour. Mainly clear skies tomorrow. Highs around 79. Mainly cloudy skies expected tomorrow night. Slight chance for showers. Lows of a low around 60. That's your forecast. I'm Kix 101.1 meteorologist Laura Lockwood. Currently, it's 72 degrees.

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The Drive Home with Kyle Martin. Newton, Prairie City, Baxter, and the rest of Jasper County. Thank you for making us number one. 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

was Best Country Kicks on a 1.1 with Riley Green. We're going to call that a Ragbri anthem. Think as you drunk. Todd Collins with you as we celebrate the return of Ragbri to Marshalltown. Going from Boone to Marshalltown today, traveling through Nevada and Colo and State Center. 68.2 miles, 1,817 feet of elevation. I will tell you this as I am broadcasting outside on Main Street of the Kicks with a 1.1 studios. There are still tons of people rolling into town. This is going to be a big party tonight when the Pork Tornadoes perform here in Marshalltown for Ragbri. It's going to be fun. Come and join us. Tim McGraw with Shotgun Rider as we try and get some riding fusion. Here on Iowa's Best Country Kicks with a 1.1.

0: Tim McGraw, Shotgun Rider on Iowa's Best Country Kicks 101.1. It's Todd Collins broadcasting live from downtown Marshalltown right on Main Street as the 53rd annual Rag Briar comes through Marshalltown. Joining me out here in front of the station on Main Street, he's been running around all day long, John Hall with the Marshalltown Area Chamber of Commerce. Howdy, John.
1: Well, hey, Todd. I am back by popular demand. I don't know if you know, but our viewership on the KFJB live stream earlier, watching all the Rag Briar riders came in, topped millions in my mind.
0: Millions? Wow.
1: Our phone has been ringing off the hook at the Chamber
2: office. I assume it's that interview that drew that, and now I've graduated to the big time.
0: Yes.
2: Here on Kicks 101.
0: Well, I'm glad you are here. We talked earlier. We ran through a gamut of things going on. That was probably, what was that, noon we talked?
2: Yeah.
0: So now it is 5:13. We're a little over 5 hours later. How's the day been going?
2: Fantastic.
0: Good.
2: I mean, in a word, absolutely fantastic. The expo area is just off to a screaming start. The weather couldn't be better. The bands that we've got are sounding incredible. It feels hard to not be proud of what Marshalltown has been able to put on today.
0: John Hall with the Marshalltown Area Chamber of Commerce joining me. I'm still shocked. Every time I look back, here come more riders and more riders and more riders. We were talking earlier, and it was on the KFJB TV broadcast. But again, give our listeners who maybe didn't hear that, what kind of numbers are we anticipating here in Marshalltown tonight?
2: Yeah, so we're looking at somewhere in the range of 30 to 35,000 riders with another 5 to 10,000 support individuals. So somewhere in that 40 to 45,000 range. Give or take a few. We also know that already locals are coming out, ready to check out what's going on downtown. And we're hearing from folks that are coming in from outside of town, unrelated to Rag Briar at all, that are like, the weather's great.
0: Yeah.
2: The party's going to be great.
0: Yeah.
2: The bands are great. So we're coming out.
0: What would you say if people are traveling right now listening to Kicks 101.1? They're like, we're coming to Marshalltown. We want to check this out. And maybe they're coming in from eastbound or westbound on Highway 30. Maybe they're coming in on northbound 14. Where's the best place to go to be able to come downtown?
2: Yeah, so there are a couple of different options. There is some long-term parking still available out at Slumberland. So if you exit on Center Street and get on and park at Slumberland, there is a shuttle that will stop right there, bring you all the way downtown. Or you can try and traverse up to downtown. We've got some parking on the east side of downtown off of 3rd Avenue. It's the old McFarland Clinic, which doesn't mean much if you're not from here, but it is right behind the Beer, Wine, and Spirits store on 3rd Avenue. And then you can walk down. But honestly, my recommendation is to exercise a little bit of patience. Find your way towards the courthouse. You can't miss it from anywhere in town. Head that way. Find some street parking a couple blocks away. Come down and just enjoy.
0: Enjoy the Pork Tornadoes taking the stage tonight. Katie and the Honky Tonks are performing.
2: Correct.
0: So there's been entertainment all day long, which has been fantastic.
2: Yeah, the entertainment all day long. Great local acts on our community stage. We just kicked off the main stage here a few minutes ago. Unifonics are on now. Katie and the Honky Tonks coming on at 6:45. And then headlining tonight, Pork Tornadoes.
0: All right, I see your watch going off. I think your radio is buzzing. I better let you get back to work, but I appreciate you stopping by and saying
2: hi. Thanks for having me.
0: You've given the people what they want.
2: What they want.
0: More John Hall. Thanks, John. Appreciate it very much.
2: Thanks, Todd.
0: As we broadcast in front of the Kicks 101.1 studios right here in downtown Marshalltown, it's Todd Collins here on Iowa's Best Country Kicks 101.1 with Hardy. And my favorite country song is my favorite country song from Hardy on Kicks 101.1.

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6: He's a ranch hand in a pinch, man. 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Now he's a double wide on the county line. 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

The Hayes of Buckskin, 15 hands, five-time team road champion. 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She don't need him. 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
1: Iowa's Best Country Kicks with a 1.1. Cody Johnson, it is horseback. No horseback riding today. It's all bicycles. And, man, they are still pouring into Marshalltown. Ragbri is happening right now, as you well know. It started on Sunday, and it's making its way here today to Marshalltown. Let's see, Onawa to Harlan was day one. Harlan to Guthrie Center was day two. Then yesterday it was Guthrie Center to Boone. Today, Boone to Marshalltown, to all the towns, by the way. Hey, Nevada. Hey, Colo. Hey, State Center. Hope you guys had a great time today. Tomorrow it leaves Marshalltown, heads off to Independence. That's going to be one of the longest rides. That's going to be 87.1 miles. So that's going to be a long one. Independence to Dyersville on day six. And then finally, day seven is going to be Dyersville to Dubuque. That's a short ride, 34.5 miles, where you get to put your front tire into the Mississippi River. So that's going to be great. Total 391.4 miles, 16,027 feet of elevation on this year's shortest ride ever for Ragbri. We hope you come and join us. It is happening all tonight. Pork Tornado is going to take the stage approximately 8:45. Katie and the Honky Tonks before that. There's beer, there's music, there's food. You need to be here. It's going to be a blast. We're broadcasting live with Ragbri here on Iowa's Best Country. 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
7: Here's your Kicks Country forecast from the Weatherology Weather Center. Lows around 54. Tonight, under mainly clear skies, easterly winds around 5 miles per hour. Mainly clear skies tomorrow, highs around 79. Mainly cloudy skies expected tomorrow night. Slight chance for showers, lows level off around 60. That's your forecast. I'm Kix 101.1 meteorologist Laura Lockwood. Right now, 73.

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0: Red Solo Cup, you're more than just plastic. You're more than amazing, you're more than fantastic. And believe me that I'm not the least bit sarcastic when I look at you and say, Red Solo Cup, you're not just a cup.
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Luke Bryan Country, and she knows it, on Iowa's Best Country Kicks 101.1. I'm Todd Collins in for Kyle Martin today. He's out busy emceeing the different stages in town, so I'm filling in for him on Main Street in Marshalltown as Ragbri rolls back in. Now, I know we're talking all about Ragbri, but I did want to let you know that tomorrow I will be broadcasting live from 5 to 7 at the All-American Grundy County Fair in Grundy Center. So make sure you stop by, say hello, enjoy the fair, catch all the fun with us here at Iowa's Best Country Kicks 101.1.

Chris Young, I Didn't Come Here to Leave on Iowa's Best Country Kicks with a 1.1. That is a good anthem song for tonight as Ragbri has come to Marshalltown. We're broadcasting from in front of the Kicks with a 1.1 studios right on Main Street as the riders have come in from West Main and they're making way to the downtown area. They didn't come here to leave either. Everyone's getting excited for Katie and the Honky Tonks performing tonight along with the Pork Tornadoes also performing. All the riders rolling in. There's still riders rolling in here. By the time the riders roll into Marshalltown today, whether they're already here or they're just getting here, so far, if they've ridden the whole thing, they've ridden 245.6 miles. And they have climbed 10,518 feet. To me, that's the better stat. That's the bigger stat. Yeah, 245 miles. I've done that. I've climbed 10,518 feet. That's nearly 2 miles of total vertical climbing over the first 4 days of Ragbri.

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0: Iowa's Best Country Kicks with a 1.1. Dylan Marlowe with Dylan Scott. Boy, a lot of Dylans right now. That's boys back home. I'm joined by another Dylan. What are the odds? The trifecta is complete. Dylan Doze with the Marshalltown Area Chamber of Commerce. What's up, Dylan?
1: Hey, we're doing well. You know, we're doing great. The idea that, you know, what spreads more, it's like the yeast, you know, we're just blowing up. Dylan's everywhere. So I think you're lucky. You get to be with Dylan's all day long. I know you used to say that was your nightmare, but now it's your reality.
0: Well, we are all loving it. Dylan, Dylan, and Dylan. Dylan, tell us about your day with Ragbri so far. I saw you this morning. Things were kind of just getting underway. Now here we are many hours later, and things have been looking really good.
1: It's been awesome. Today, my day has been sponsored by caffeine and great weather. It's, you know, getting up and early, getting prepped for everyone, doing barricades, just getting excited. And then you see when the first rider comes in, I got a quick video, first couple people coming in, and then you get down to 13th Street. You see the welcome team bringing people in, and then just having all of that, making sure everybody needs what they got, and then you go down to 13th Street to the Iowa Veterans Home, being able to see the Black Hawk helicopter land on Valor Field, to see the vets, their faces just glowing up. And there was a big foam party.
0: I saw the video of that. I did not get the chance to attend. Did you go into it?
1: Oh, I definitely did. I definitely, if you go to Marshalltown Ragbri, I am the guy in the 1980s looking jumpsuit.
0: I thought this was 90s.
1: It is 90s. Okay. I was wrong. It's okay. 1990s, early 1990s, think Saved by the Bell. I'm the guy in the middle swirling the kid around. I know that child. You don't have to call anybody. Very good friends.
0: DHS, yeah. Tonight, we still got great concerts. Yep. I know Katie and the Honky Tonks. And then everyone's favorite. Everyone cannot say a bad thing about Pork Tornadoes.
1: No, not at all. It's just, they've just blown up recently. Downtown looks incredible. They've got video signs up there. Ragbri's got their main stage right there on Center and Main. The backdrop of the newly done courthouse plaza area is impeccable. And you have the beautiful sunrise. This is going to be one of those nights that you talk 10 years from now. And when we talk about Ragbri next time it comes through, it's going to be like, do you remember how incredible that night was?
0: Yeah, and that's exactly what it is. I talked to John earlier. Of course, the parking is available in different areas. Again, shuttling in is maybe going to be your best idea. Yep. So you can park down at Slumberland and take the shuttle there. Buses are free today throughout town as well, too, so you can hop on one of those, like at the mall. So lots of different ways to get here.
1: Yeah, and one of the great things, one of the drop-offs for the shuttle is right on the south side of the courthouse. So it puts you right on the doorstep, so you're not having to walk really far.
0: Or fight the traffic.
1: No fighting the traffic. I tell you, take advantage of that. Ton of food downtown. Oh, my goodness, I've probably eaten at more places than I should. A little bit business, a little bit personal. You got to mix it around. But by the end of the day, there's just a ton of great food. Beer garden's rocking and rolling. I know that's going well. And I know it's going well because I had to, along with about 20 other people, unload that beer truck yesterday, and I'm still sore. I am still sore. 44 was not meant for that.
0: He's a man of many talents. Dylan, appreciate your time, and congratulations for you and your team on putting together an awesome, awesome Ragbri.
1: Yeah, it's been fantastic. Thanks, Todd.
0: All right, good to see you. Dylan Doze joining us from the Marshalltown Area Chamber of Commerce. We're going to get you a beautiful forecast for the riders riding out of Marshalltown tomorrow, coming up on Iowa's Best Country. 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
13: Here's your Kix Country Forecast from the Weatherology Weather Center. Lows around 54. Tonight, under mainly clear skies, easterly winds around 5 miles per hour. Mainly clear skies tomorrow, highs around 79. Mainly cloudy skies expected tomorrow night. Slight chance for showers, lows level off around 60. That's your forecast. I'm Kix 101.1 meteorologist Laura Lockwood. Right now, 73.

Canada's best country. Kicks with a 1.1. Ella Langley, Morgan Wallen, I Can't Love You Anymore. Todd Collins in for Kyle Martin today. He's busy emceeing some stages here in Marshalltown as Ragbri has rolled in. So I'm covering for him today, and I'm having a fun time doing it. It's been fun to bump into so many people I haven't seen in many years, some that I've seen as of yesterday. But it's always good to connect with everybody. Such a crowd here in Marshalltown for Ragbri. Some interesting Ragbri facts coming up. But first, Luke Combs, Be By You on Iowa's Best Country. Kicks with a 1.1.

Let's take a back road on Iowa's Best Country Kicks with a 1.1. A lot of back road travel today as Ragbri is officially underway. Of course, started on Sunday and made its way into Marshalltown today. Still making its way into Marshalltown. And I know for a fact, well, I shouldn't say 100%, I'm sure, but I believe that riders from all 50 states and numerous countries are here on Ragbri. And I do know for a fact that someone from Hawaii is here riding today. Ragbri is here in Marshalltown. Come and join us. It's going to be a great time. Concerts tonight, food, drinks, friends. Fun. Aaron Tippin with Kiss This on Iowa's Best Country. Kicks with a 1.1.

0: Friday was Best Country Kicks 101.1 with Kane Brown. It's One Mississippi. How you doing? Todd Collins with you in for Kyle Martin. We are celebrating the arrival of Rag Bride to Marshalltown. It's been doing all day long. We've been celebrating. We've been getting ready for a couple of weeks. For us, it's been months planning for the city of Marshalltown. It's just been such a great day so far. Weather has cooperated. Lots of smiles. Meeting a lot of people from all over the United States, which has just been fantastic. Coming into today, we've talked a lot about that. Tomorrow, the riders will leave town and make their way to Independence. It is going to be the longest ride. Tomorrow's ride, 87.1 miles tomorrow. Now, the second longest ride was today from Boone to Marshalltown. That was 68.2 miles. Just looking at some of the other facts that are on here, the most climbing day with elevation, that was day two. That was Harlan to Guthrie Center. That was 3,572 feet. So that's a lot of climbing. That makes my legs hurt just thinking about it. tomorrow, riders leave Marshalltown. Of course, like we said, that's going to be the longest ride. That's going to be 87.1 miles, but I was just looking at the elevation. The elevation tomorrow is going to be 2,643 feet of climbing. So overall, altogether, Ryder is going to cover 391.4 miles and climb 16,027 feet during Rag Bride 53. And it is continuing on tonight here in Marshalltown. The Pork Tornado is going to take the stage right around 6:45, and they're going to perform, Katie and the Honky Tonks, and then Pork Tornado is coming up just before 9 tonight. On the stage. So if you're making your way in, get ready to have a great time. The nice weather is going to continue. We will break down that forecast for you coming up next on Iowa's Best Country, Kix 101.1.
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10: Here's your Kix Country forecast from the Weatherology Weather Center. Lows around 54 tonight under mainly clear skies. Easterly winds around 5 miles per hour. Mainly clear skies tomorrow, highs around 79. Mainly cloudy skies expected tomorrow night. Slight chance for showers, lows of a low around 60. That's your forecast. I'm KIX 101.1 meteorologist Laura Lockwood. Right now, 72.

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1: It's actually 7 days if we're talking Rag Ride. That is Sawyer Brown, 6 days on the road on Iowa's Best Country Kicks with a 1.1. 7 days for the Rag Ride riders, total of 391.4 miles and climbing 16,027 feet during Rag Ride 53. Sawyer Brown, 6 days on the road, appropriately enough. 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

0: country on Iowa's best country Kicks 101.1. That is Shane Proffitt. It's Todd Collins in for Kyle Martin. We are celebrating RAGBRAI today as it has come to Marshalltown. We've been broadcasting all day in one form or another. We did a live video stream broadcast with our KFJB TV platform, and that was supposed to go from noon to 4. We started at 11:30 because the riders were already rolling into town, and then we just shut it down a little bit after 6 because there were so many people still coming through, so we wanted to make sure that everyone could see that. And then, of course, here now from 3 to 7, we've been broadcasting. We've been catching up with a lot of people who have come into town, seeing faces I haven't seen in many years. RAGBRAI officials have been stopping by, which has been fantastic to be able to do that. So tomorrow, everyone leaves Marshalltown and makes their way off to Independence, so they'll be traveling through Green Mountain, Beeman, Rhinebeck, Grundy Center, Morrison, Washburn, and Gilbertville. Like I said, it's the longest ride of the week, 87.1 miles, elevation of 2,643 feet. There is an optional gravel loop as well, the 7.1 miles. That's going to happen near Rhinebeck, but this is definitely going to be the longest one of the week, nearly 90 miles. So a lot of people heading out of here early tomorrow to make sure they can do that, but they're not going to bed early. They're going to party. They're going to have some fun. As you know, we've talked about it, the Pork Tornadoes performing tonight on the main stage. That's right, by the courthouse, and that's where everything is happening. I cannot say enough about how this day turned out. It has just turned out to be absolutely perfect. I want to thank everyone for stopping by and saying hi. It has been a blast, and you've been a part of us here at Iowa's Best Country, Kix 101.1.
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0: Zach Topp, South of Sanity on Iowa's Best Country, Kicks with a 1.1. Todd Collins in for Kyle Martin as we are busy with Rag Ride today. It's been an all-day ordeal. I don't want to say ordeal because I will say this. I was just having a conversation with someone talking about how good today has been. Weather's been great. People are in great moods. The flow of traffic in the downtown area is alive. This has really been a good day, so I want to thank everyone who's been here and taken part in it. It's not done, though, obviously. Lots of events, concerts, of course, tonight are happening as well. You'll see Kyle Martin doing some MC on the stage there. Tomorrow morning, then, the morning kickstart with Dave and Brandon. David's actually going to be broadcasting down in front of Marshalltown Company and in front of the world's largest trowel. Okay, that's where he's going to be at. So they'll be broadcasting as riders head out of town tomorrow to make their way to Independence. Going to stop in the towns of Green Mountain, Beeman, Rhinebeck, Grundy Center, Morrison, Washburn, Gilbertville, 87.1 miles. That's a long one. In fact, that's the longest one on the route this year. So a lot of people getting up early, heading out of town, and you'll be able to hear more about it with Dave and Brandon tomorrow morning right here on the Morning Kickstart. I can tell you this, the forecast looks good. We will break that down for you next here on Iowa's Best Country, Kicks 101.1.
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8: Here's your Kix Country forecast from the Weatherology Weather Center. Lows around 54 tonight under clear skies, east winds around 5 miles per hour. Lots of sunshine tomorrow, highs level off around 79. Slight chance of rain showers tomorrow night, lows around 60, mainly cloudy skies expected. That's your forecast. I'm Kix 101.1 meteorologist Laura Lockwood. Right now, 70.

Marshalltown, State Center, Liscum, and the rest of Marshall County. Thank you for making us number one for Iowa's best country. Kix 101.1.